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7: Glenn here at midday. National MPs are meeting behind closed doors as Christopher Luxon faces a possible leadership challenge. Speaking at the Financial Services Conference, former PM John Key was grilled on his thoughts via RNZ.
8: I don't know. They'll either decide to have a confidence vote or not. And if there's a vote, then either will be or he won't be.
7: Police in Northland want information from the public about a fatal crash on State Highway 1 north of Whangarei on the 3rd. It killed a 20-year-old and left others injured. Air New Zealand passengers will be able to fly straight to the Chatham Islands from Auckland, Wellington and Christchurch from tomorrow. And Wellington's city-to-sea bridge will close later this month for repairs, staying closed until at least April next year, fixing it costing far less than demolition. In rugby with Shift 4, our All Blacks thumped the Sharks 54-0 in Durban this morning. 8 tries, 6 in the second half. Coach Dave Rennie.
9: Can't afford to start games like we have. That'll be a focus for us. I'm really positive last 40.
7: Next up are the Bulls on Sunday. In the other code, the Sydney Herald claims Auckland is in the hunt to host the 2028 NRL Grand Final. And according to RNZ, power couple Anna Mowbray and ex-All Black Ali Williams are behind a bid for a new privately owned netball competition.
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10: 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Today, cloudy with the odd shower and easterlies. High of 15. Tomorrow, rain becoming persistent with heavy falls in the morning. Southeasterlies and high of 15. And I'll turn it up Friday. Mostly cloudy, just a chance of a shower. Light winds and a high of 17.
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0: Hello there, this is Sian Lana. Tomorrow, it's got to go.
1: Yeah, this morning we had Detective Ella from Hawke's Bay. Give it a crack.
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0: It is the Bay's 93.4 Mori FM, Shibuzi and Good News. Well, worth checking out this really cool art exhibition that the Year 9s and 10s, or a select few of them from Otamontai College, have got on at the moment at the incubator. Each day you can head along, except Sundays, that's the only day they're not doing, 10:30 till 3, and see what these guys have kind of pulled together and how creative they are as well. Very, very impressive, and yeah, definitely worth taking a look at as well at some point over the next couple of weeks. Nelly Furtado, I'm Like a Bird. It's next on the Bay's Mori FM.
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0: 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Tomorrow, it absolutely has to go. $10,000 worth murder at Morrie FM Manor. Figure out who done it, and that cash is all yours. Think of those bills, you know. Like, I know it's a little warmer around the region than it has been in the past sort of week or so, but just any money to put towards those bills and just help out with maybe even the heating costs that you've had to kind of put up with for the last couple of weeks. Absolutely a must at the moment. Just after 8 o'clock tomorrow morning, your shot at winning $10,000 with Syed, Lana and The Breakfast Club.
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0: 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And straight after, Vanessa Amorosi with Absolutely Everybody on Morrie FM.
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14: Good afternoon. Bridget here with the latest at one. Christopher Luxon has kept his spot as national leader. The Prime Minister has emerged from an urgent meeting saying he has the full support of his MPs. A $30 million investment in hydrogen energy has been set aside from the Regional Infrastructure Fund. MediaWorks has been sold to Australian firm Sports Entertainment Group. The Office star Lucy Davis, who played Dawn in the original UK version, has revealed she has incurable breast cancer. The speed of play has surprised one of the new All Blacks during this morning's 54-0 thumping of the Sharks in Durban. Rugby was shift four, and Netball New Zealand is reportedly exploring a private ownership model for a new franchise league in 2028.
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0: 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Today, cloudy with the odd shower and easterlies, high of 15. Tomorrow, rain becoming persistent with heavy falls in the morning, southeasterlies and high of 15. And I'll turn it up Friday, mostly cloudy, just a chance of a shower, light winds and a high of 17.
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1: The Bays 93.4 Morrie Fem, Matt here, and apparently there was an earthquake last night about 15k's west of Whakatane. 25 past 6 apparently this happened. And I say apparently because I didn't even feel it. I don't know, maybe you felt it at your place. It was a 4.1. Definitely fit a high skill hit after Drake's project. Summer Rain on the Bays, Morrie Fem.

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6: I know you moved on to someone new. 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

astray. 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And every once in a while, I start texting, write a paragraph, but then I delete the message. 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

0: 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And we thought we'd maybe start up like a trade post. So if you're needing a certain one and you've got other ones to swap, your double ups, check out our More FM Bay of Plenty Facebook page. I put up a post last night about this as well. And you can hopefully, we can make some deals and swap and you can hopefully complete the set, whether it's you collecting them or the kids.
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19: There was a confidence vote in my leadership this morning at our caucus meeting, and I have the full support of our caucus. And our caucus is united and it is determined to win this election.
12: After more than 3 hours in an urgent meeting this morning, Christopher Luxon remains the National Party leader. A section of State Highway 27 near Te Reo in Waikato is closed following a crash involving a car and a truck. Wellington City to Sea Bridge will shut for repairs later this month, with work to last into April next year. An American football player has found a deadly snake in his helmet while wearing it. Crazy is how new loose forward Simisi Tupou-Taiailoa is describing his All Blacks debut this morning. Rugby was shift 4. And the Breakers have completed their playing roster for the new Aussie NBL season by signing Canadian centre Charles Bediako.
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0: 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Today, cloudy with the odd shower and easterlies. High of 15. Tomorrow, rain becoming persistent with heavy falls in the morning. Southeasterlies and high of 15. And I'll turn it up Friday. Mostly cloudy, just a chance of a shower. Light winds and a high of 17.
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That here and those latest stats from realestate.co.nz at the moment showing that our average weekly rental price in the region pretty high at the moment, $651, which is above that national average. The high skill hit from Michael Jackson and Six, his Body Rockers. I like the way you move on the Bay's More FM.

0: Hello there, this is Sideliner. Tomorrow, it's got to go.
1: Yeah, this morning we had Detective Ella from Hawke's Bay. Give it a crack.
2: So Bono, I believe he's put poison on the lipstick and for inheritance of the manor.
0: So close.
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0: 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Summer's latest. My body isn't ready. We are your home of Sarah and Adam back driving you home from 3 this afternoon. So kia ora, guys. Take it away.
1: Yeah, coming up on the show, we want to know, do you have special clothing or shoes that you only wear inside your house, that you never wear outside?
2: Like my kimono that I bought from Japan.
1: I was going to say, okay, I was sort of thinking more Leisure Suit Larry, so that's good. More sort of Hugh Hefner vibes. Okay. But yeah, just like your kimono. So if you've got something, please can you start weighing in, text us 559, because we are blowing Director Dave's mind.
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0: Blaze 93.4, Maury Finn, that here done for a Wednesday. I hope you have a wonderful rest of your Wednesday. Sarah and Adam back driving you home next from 3. And then tomorrow morning, just after 8 o'clock, hopefully, Cy and Lana giving away 10 grand with the murder at Maury Finn Manor. I'll be back from 10, so have a goodie. We'll catch you then. Bye.
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3: Good afternoon. Bridget here with the latest. At three, National Leader Christopher Luxon has survived a confidence vote at a meeting this morning, saying he has the full support of his caucus. Two former police officers accused of obstructing justice in Alan Hall's wrongful conviction in the 80s have been found not guilty. Air New Zealand passengers can now go straight to the Chatham Islands from the three main centres for the first time. A British boy was taken to hospital after a squishy toy exploded in his face. The four-year-old needed specialist eye treatment. All Blacks fullback Damien McKenzie left the field with an ankle injury in this morning's 54-0 win over the Sharks, but he should be fine for the first test against the Box next weekend. And to rugby league with Machinery House in a league of their own, a five-city bidding war has begun to stage the 2028 NRL Grand Final, and Auckland is in the mix.
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3: 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Some rain setting in for the rest of the day and it will continue through the night, dropping to a low of 12. Rain again for most of the day tomorrow with a high of 16, but it should ease to showers on Friday.
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0: Yeah.
1: He thought I had a smoke alarm going off in my house, but it was actually just my husband, Luke.
0: Okay. 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
1: This morning I was on the phone to Director Dave and I was pottering around the kitchen. Luke, my husband, was there making a coffee. I was putting my lunch together to bring to work. And Director Dave goes to me, "Is your smoke alarm beeping? Do you need to change the battery?" And I was like, "What are you talking about?" And he's like, "I can hear a beep." And we figured out it wasn't the smoke alarm. It was my husband, Luke, and the shoes he was wearing. Listen to this.
2: Do the smoke alarm. Oh, my God. Do it again.
3: How is that not annoying?
2: I know it is.
4: Wayne doesn't do that all the time. I'm just purposefully doing it. But
3: I've heard it like 20 times in the last minute.
4: Sorry.
0: It's like going down to the local basketball gym and you hear that all the time with the squeaky shoes on the floor.
1: Yes. Yeah, but he's just making a coffee in the kitchen. I'm not living with Stephen Adams, you know what I mean?
0: Yeah.
1: But anyway, so we got to the bottom of it. It wasn't the smoke alarm, it was the shoes. But then there was another revelation between my husband, Luke, and Director Dave about the shoes.
3: So you have fancy shoes that you wear inside on your house that you have never worn outside your house?
4: Yes. Yeah. Like, they're not fancy. They're just like trainers or whatever, but they've just never been worn outside. They're like inside shoes, but they're not like a slipper. They're literally like
3: inside shoes.
4: Yeah, they're like a trainer that's only for inside.
3: Are you joking?
4: No.
2: I'll take a photo.
4: Squeaky fresh.
2: And they're so squeaky.
3: Why don't you just wear socks inside?
4: It was hardwood floors, mate. It's like,
3: yeah, but stop.
4: You get sore feet.
3: You have specific shoes for inside. I've heard it all. I'm done with today. I am done. I'm done. I'm out.
2: Oh, you thought I was the weird one in this marriage, eh?
3: Oh my God, the two of you.
0: I don't usually say this, but I'm with Director Dave here. Like, having sort of like sneakers just for inside is bizarre. Yeah. If he had slippers, yeah, sure. Like, welcome to being a normal person, Luke. But runners just for inside the house, out the gate.
1: I know. And they're pristine. And I heard, hearing back that phone call, I said, "I'll take a photo." I forgot to take a photo. Sorry. but they are like immaculate. And the thing is, I said to Director Dave, so many people will do this, but they'll take it to the next level.
0: No, Luke's already at the top of the level. Like, no one's going to be higher than Luke.
5: Thank you, Adam.
1: Nah, guarantee you, not only will people have inside-only shoes that are not just slippers but shoes, they'll have entire clothing like items that never go outside.
0: Well, like, no. Pants and jerseys and things.
1: Yes, they come home and go, "I don't want my outside clothes on the furniture or on the bed or whatever," so full change into inside clothes.
0: Okay, please don't come at me with like dressing gowns or pajamas. You know, I understand that. But if you're talking about your like normal everyday civilian clothes, wow.
1: Yeah, yeah.
5: Okay.
1: Start teasing 559. Let's get ready to blow some minds, people.
0: 0800 More FM. It's Cyril stumbling in on More. I love

0: out of fire left in me.
1: Fight song, Rachel Platt and Maury Fenn with Sarah and Adam.
2: My husband Luke has been thrown well and truly under the crazy bus this morning by Director Dave because he has a pair of sneakers that are pristine, you know, in brand new condition because he only wears them around our house. He never wears them outside.
1: So they're not slippers. These are runners, sneakers, and he bought them specifically to wear inside the house.
2: Yes, wow. Even though they look just like the shoes he wears outside.
1: Wow.
2: In a different colour, but they're the same make and model. And I said to Director Dave, this is, heaps of people do this. In fact, people will do it not just with shoes, but with clothes. Yeah. And lo and behold, inundated with text 559 of people saying, absolutely. Jasmine says, I have house clothes. To be honest, only because they'd be too embarrassing to wear in public. Same with shoes. I do have some house Crocs that are Eminem themed.
1: Oh, yeah. I understand that those clothes that are quite holy that you wouldn't wear out in public. I get that.
2: There's a bit of that, but no, other people are like, yeah, outside clothes, gross, only inside clothes. Louise says, I have Allbirds sneakers that I only wear indoors as my slippers, but they're sneakers, totally normal. I've done it for 10 years. Melanie, tell us about your house pants.
3: Well, yeah, so they're kind of, I guess, they're a bit ugly. My kids say they don't look that great, but they're like black flared pants. And yeah, I do not wear them out of the house. And I don't really know why, and now it's like a thing. Like, and then one day the kids are running late for the bus, and I had to wear them in the car to drop them off, and I was horrified if the car would break down or something, because I'd have to actually step outside the car in them.
1: But like, to me, if I saw you out and about wearing these pants, would they just look like normal black pants, though? I don't think I'd question your outfit, would I?
3: Yeah, nah. It looks like normal black pants, and I just do not wear them out in public.
2: Is it because you're embarrassed of how you look in the pants, or is it because you don't want the outside germs? Is it, which is it?
3: Yeah, it's like the embarrassing bit.
2: Oh my God, Melanie. And I'm sure they're honestly so normal, but it's so relatable. Yeah, thank you so much. Director Dave's just had to jump out, and I'm going to out him here, because talking about Melanie's pants, it's reminded me Director Dave also has house pants. And guys, he's got elephant pants. You know those ones from Bali?
1: Oh my God.
2: And they've got like batik elephants all over them.
1: That is so embarrassing. And he's not even here to defend
2: himself.
1: He's
2: not even here to defend himself. Everyone imagine it
0: next with Sarah and Adam.
1: I can imagine it. I love it so much. I'm going to ask his fiance for some photos as well.
2: I'm going to get in so much trouble when he gets back. Oh, I'd like him not to take a toilet break. Anyway, coming up, International Babies of Mysteries.
1: Ooh.
2: Babies have accents. Can you listen to a baby and tell where it's from? It is such a fun game. We're all going to play it in 12 minutes.
0: You look like you deserve a little big break.
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0: Hello there. This is Sidelined. Tomorrow is a lot going on.
1: Yeah, 10 grand. We think it's going to be won just after 8 o'clock for Murder at More FM Manor. Also, we have therapy back. Thursday therapy. We're going to do that after 7:30.
0: And we're going to play a game on The Breakfast Show. Everybody has a text on their phone that you wouldn't want other people to see. A randomizer will be employed to find out who's got what. Tomorrow at More. Oh.

0: Serenade and Monmori FM, Olivia Dean, Man I Need, and big news yesterday, 17th of October, she's performing at Western Springs Bowl. Head along to our Monmori FM Facebook or Instagram to win a double pass.
1: Yeah, I just signed up for the pre-sale.
0: Yeah.
1: I'm so excited. Yeah, it's going to be great. Yeah. Right, welcome along to International Babies of Mystery. Babies, even before they can speak in full sentences, or, you know, as toddlers, like, we develop our accents very early in life. But can you pick them just from hearing a baby babble? Adam, Director Dave, we're going to pit you against each other, but play along wherever you're listening. You can text 559 if you think you know. Here we go, boys. Here is baby number one.
2: Mama, I'm going to mom and I need to come on the other side of the room. Boom, the bus.

0: far out.
1: Wrap it up, baby, eh? Wrap it up.
0: I feel for those parents. I've got a daughter like that, eh? She's just nonstop.
1: Yeah. And then you come to work.
0: Yeah. I've got a co-worker like that. And she's nonstop. Then I just sit in my car for a good few hours, and that is just a dream.
1: Just some silence, eh? Right, anyway, it's not about us, it's about the baby. What country do you think that baby's from? What's that accent, guys?
0: All right, Director Dave, you go, mate.
2: Yeah, I'd like to go Mexico, please. I feel like that's a bit of a Mexicano, baby.
0: Hey, Mexicano. Okay, I was going to go Jamaican there, Sarah.
1: Okay. Well, you're both wrong. That baby is Italian.
0: I was thinking Italian. It's this bit here. Pasta. They even said pasta.
1: And if you just imagine a little hand.
0: Yeah.
1: A little hand.
0: Cute.
1: Thumb and fingers together, giving it that one. Yeah. Okay, so that was an Italian baby. That's nil all for you boys. Mm-hmm. Let's go baby number two. What do you think the accent is?
3: Costa. Maurice. Oh, horse. Manos. Manos. And our boys.
2: Where do they have horses in the world?
0: Yeah. I heard the word horse as well. So obviously an English speaking language. Just one more time, eh?
3: Yeah. Maurice. Oh, horse.
2: Where's Comi?
1: What is the. Where do you think that baby's from? Correct today?
2: Comi Esther. Hey,
1: what does
2: my
1: that
2: friend.
1: Mean?
2: How's
1: yeah.
0: You're starting
2: you
0: to sound like Italian.
1: What are you doing here?
2: I would like to lock in Italian again.
0: Oh, do you think it's a tricky one? Oh, do you think she's tricky?
1: Do you think it's two Italian babies?
2: Nah, because that wouldn't be good for radio. So I'll go Mexican again.
1: Mexican again, okay. And Adam?
0: I'm going to go Swedish.
1: Swedish? Are you just picking a country at this point?
0: Yeah, kind of. It's getting a bit
1: you
0: like
1: are,
0: that.
1: You are, okay. Director Dave for the win. That is a Mexican baby.
0: No way!
1: Listen, play it one more time. Play it one more time, Adam.
0: What?
3: Costa, Maurice, oh horse, manos, manos, and our
4: tequila.
0: Deep blue something.

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1: His hit Beautiful Things has just reached 1 billion views on YouTube. 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
1: Just seeing in the news, that speech from the Prime Minister, Christopher Luxon, just before 1 o'clock today was 75 seconds long.
0: Yeah, a whole lot of nothing, wasn't it?
1: Well, yeah, he could have literally done it. You know how we did the pop quiz on New Zealand's longest escalator yesterday?
0: Yeah, yeah.
1: And Jen got her $1,000.
0: Yeah.
1: She did it in the same time, well, less time than her speech, just. Like, literally, it was the length of the escalator and that was it.
0: But that would be so good if he did it on the escalator as well.
1: Just for no reason. Well, at least it would have been entertaining. Hey, I've got a challenge for you guys.
0: Mm-hmm.
1: I saw something in an op shop that I forgot existed, but it used to be in every Kiwi home just about. So I want you to have a think about something.
0: Yep.
1: See if you can unlock some core memories for us all next. Is there something you can think of that you're like, people will have forgotten this existed, but we all knew it back in the day?
0: It's okay, and how far is back in the day? Like 15 years, 20 years,
1: just
0: 30
1: whatever,
0: years?
1: Whatever you
0: just
1: feel like.
0: Feel it out, vibe it out.
1: You know, back in the day is different for us all.
0: Oh.
1: Have a think, and let's do it in 12 minutes.
2: 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Cancelled. 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Cancelled. 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Cancelled. 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
4: Rain overnight for Tauranga, moderate easterlies, a low of 12. State Highway 2 building at Bethlehem heading towards Te Puna. State Highway 29 and Cambridge Road heavy at Toriko. Takitimu Drive is slow southbound to the Toriko roundabout. Cameron Road, bit heavy around the hospital, 15th Ave through to Gate Park, and it's slow on Cameron southbound through Greaton to Barks Corner.
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15: Good afternoon. Bridget here with the latest at 4. Christopher Luxon has survived his second confidence vote in 4 months after National MPs were called to an urgent caucus meeting this morning. Oikune's water network is now fully charged and flowing to all properties after quake damage repairs. However, a precautionary boil water notice is in effect. Air New Zealand passengers can now go straight to the Chatham Islands from the three main centres for the first time. Rod Stewart has cancelled the remainder of a tour due to medical reasons. 54-0 against the Sharks sounds good for the All Blacks. However, coach Dave Rennie will look at the Sharks team that was out of season and stripped of its Springboks, and that his side needs to look at its discipline. And Netball New Zealand is reportedly exploring a private ownership model for a new franchise league in 2028.
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15: 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Some rain setting in for the rest of the day and it will continue through the night, dropping to a low of 12. Rain again for most of the day tomorrow with a high of 16, but it should ease to showers on Friday.
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17: It's Pink, So What, Sarah and Adam driving you home. Happy hump day. I guess I-

0: 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So wake me up when
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1: Okay, I've seen something in an op shop that I forgot existed. And this is, I know how you feel about op shops, Director Dave.
2: Sorry.
1: I forgot it existed, but it's something that we used to have. I think just about every house used to have one of these. Haven't seen one for ages. Remember those little things that were like a bunch of needly things that you'd put your hand in or your face in and it would make the imprint?
0: Oh, the imprint on the other side.
1: Yes, and there'd be a Perspex bit. And I feel like everyone's house had one.
2: Yep.
1: I reckon that people would do their faces in. If there were boys in the house, there'd definitely be a tongue in the face.
0: And I think you're going to say like, the old printer trick. But no, you were going there.
1: Just a silly face. You'd go around to someone's house and you'd like go to do it and they'd be like, no. We were saving that. Someone had got it just right.
2: There's like a movie scene or a TV show where like it was their dead dad's face and they shook it up by accident and they tried it anyway.
1: And
2: they had to fake it.
1: But don't you think they were like, everybody had them in their houses and I haven't seen one.
0: I wouldn't say everybody had them in their houses. We didn't have one, but I remember exactly what you're saying though.
1: Yeah. Okay, so for me, that is core memory unlocked. It's quite long, isn't it? Sorry.
0: I've got a shorter one if you want that one.
1: No, we'll do that one. I know we just pillaged the Duolingo sound effects library for this, but that's okay. So I've challenged you guys to see if you can unlock a cool memory with something.
0: Okay.
1: And if you get this, please can you text us 559 if you're like, I've got the thing.
0: Yeah.
1: Yeah. So we're going to do it in 3 songs time. And if you've got one you want to throw on the pile, text us now, 559. But boys, it is your turn to unlock some cool memories next.
0: Okay. Cool.
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1: Okay, let's see if we can unlock some core memories. I just was talking about the thing. I forgot they existed. Those little ornaments that they had a bunch of metal spikes in them and then a Perspex bit, and you'd put your face or your hand or whatever in and leave an imprint. And they used to be in so many people's houses. And I've not seen one for years until I saw one at the op shop. So for me, core memory unlocked. Yeah, exactly. So now, boys, the challenge has been set. Can you also find something that just one of us has to go, oh my goodness, I forgot about that?
0: Okay, so producer Tyler, I think you kick things off with this.
2: Okay, very core childhood memory. Haven't seen one in 15 years.
1: Yeah.
2: Ezio yogurt makers to make yogurt at home.
1: Yes, yes, yes. And they'd go yellow?
2: Oh, what?
1: No. Like the real old ones that you see at the op shop. Oh. They've got that because they're like, they were white and red, right?
2: Yeah. Oh, and they made the best yogurt too.
1: Kind of makes me want to make my own yogurt again.
0: Mm. Oh, I think the nostalgia would be, it's amazing thinking about it, but I think you're from the kitchen making it, you'd be like, stuff this. You know? I think you've got your rose-tinted glasses on with that.
1: Okay, now that was a good one. Oh my God, and everyone would make their own yogurt. It was such a thing.
0: Yeah. And also their bread, eh? People would make bread with those, like the similar things, like the bread makers. I reckon they were bigger than
1: that.
0: Do they?
1: Yes.
0: Oh, I feel like it was bigger than the 90s, eh? Okay. Director Dave?
3: Yeah. Okay, you guys ready? Ready to have your minds blown?
1: Mm. Yeah.
3: Remember the tomato sauce, but it was green or purple?
1: Yes!
3: Oh my God, Oh my God!
1: Yes!
3: You remember?
1: Yes, and it would kind of then blend together and just go brown. It was like, what are we up to?
3: I can't remember what it was called, and I was talking to my family about this over the weekend, and none of them could remember it. And I was like, I remember putting green tomato sauce on things.
0: Yeah, was it like a Heinz promo that they did back in the day for like kids, just to like make things a little bit more silly?
3: Maybe.
1: It must have. I remember it though, and it was nobody asked for this. What are we doing?
3: Yes, totally. Totally. Okay. Thank you. I'm very
1: that was good.
3: That.
1: These cool memory unlocked. Well done. Well done. Okay, Adam.
0: Why do I get this feeling that you guys are just geeing each other up so much that when it gets to me, things are just going to go so quiet?
1: Okay, unlock
0: it's caught that
1: wee
0: feeling in the room.
1: Come
0: about
1: on.
0: It.
1: Come on, Big Papa. You can do it.
2: Get the sound effect ready.
1: Yeah.
0: Okay, well, oh man, do you guys remember Buffalo? I'm so nervous about this.
1: Are you going to say Buffalo Bill?
0: Yeah.
1: The ice cream?
0: Yeah.
1: Or Buffalo Bill?
0: Buffalo Bill.
3: It was Buffalo Bill.
2: It was Buffalo.
1: No, Buffalo Bill was the creepy guy in Silence of the Lambs.
0: Buffalo Bill.
1: Buffalo Bill said put the lotion in the basket. I think you're getting...
0: No, Buffalo Bill. Yeah, and he had the bubble gum full of the nose. Is it the cowboy?
2: Yep. Do they not still sell them?
1: Yeah, doesn't it still exist?
0: No, they do not exist, do they?
3: Yeah, with a smaller nose now. It's not as big as it used to be.
1: Shink, he's had a little rhinoplasty.
0: See that? See this? Everyone just feel the tone just drop significantly.
2: You should have gone first.
0: Hey, and I can still play the sound effect.
1: It still exists.
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10: Rain overnight for Tauranga, a low of 12. State Highway 2 building at Bethlehem towards Te Puna. State Highway 29 is very heavy from Tauriko through to Parks Corner. It's building over the Harbour Bridge now to Hewlett's Road and across to the flyover. Cameron Road is slow southbound through Greaton to Barks Corner. Fraser Street, very heavy traffic from Fraser Cove through to 15th Ave.
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13: It's 28 to 5. We've got $1,000. We're going to play the More FM pop quiz in about 20 minutes.
0: And if you need a new show to binge watch, can I highly recommend Lost? I know it's not new. Yeah. It's actually from 2004, but it really holds up. Just a reminder, it's from 2004.
13: Yes.
0: That's when Lost premiered.
13: Great.
0: That's question 6.
13: It's going to come in handy in the next 20 minutes. Kendra Crowe and more. Leave your kids.

0: Hello there, this is Sian Lana. Tomorrow, it's got to go.
1: Yeah, this morning we had Detective Ella from Hawke's Bay give it a crack.
2: So Bono, I believe he's put poison on the lipstick and for inheritance of the manor.
0: So close.
1: But not there yet, because the money's waiting for you, $10,000.
0: Just after 8 o'clock, murder at More FM Manor, right here at More.

0: What a voice, what a song. Material Lover, Senna Spyro, Maury Fenn with Sarah and Adam. It is 18 to 5, and I got up this morning at about 18 to 5 to watch the All Blacks. I love the All Blacks so much, and this the greatest rivalry tour at the moment in South Africa. It's just so, so cool. But today was extra special because the All Blacks played Ma'anonu. So Ma'anonu...
1: Yeah. Yeah, I mean, what is he? He's 44.
0: 44 years old. And he
1: Am I right that he's won two World Cups with the All Blacks or played two World Cups?
0: Yeah, well, he played his first World Cup in 2003. Lost that one, lost 07, won 2011, won 2015. Yeah. 44 years old. So taking on the All Blacks today, a lot of the guys that he was playing weren't even born when he played his first game for the All Blacks.
1: Oh, shut up. We don't want to hear that. Shut up.
0: So it's pretty exciting. Like a few days ago when we heard that he was going to be on the bench and potentially taking on the All Blacks, and there was a lot of chat around, like, will he do the haka at the same time as the All Blacks? And I was so excited for this. I was really hoping he would. The All Blacks did the haka this morning, but he just stood there and he received the haka. And a part of me was a little bit gutted, like, oh man, I was hoping this was going to be a really big moment. And then, out of nowhere, he takes one step forward, two step forward, and he just started doing the haka all by himself. It was amazing. It's probably one of the greatest moments in sport I've ever seen.
1: Wow.
0: I started to get like goosebumps. Like 44 years old and still doing what he is doing is impressive.

0: us hearing it now, great, right? We've seen it come up on social media today. Can you imagine, though, being there? Being there would have been electric.
1: Well, Justin Marshall was saying that. He was saying, like, I'm so honoured to be here in the stadium watching this. If you want to see the haka, you haven't seen it, it is worth a watch. You see the ABs do it, then Ma'a takes the stand, texts haka to 559. We've got the pop quiz coming up in a few songs. $1,000 is on the table. It's Walk the Moon. Shut Up and Dance, Ciaran Adam on More FM.

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3: Just saying.
2: Easy peasy, next, the more. 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
2: All right, guys, we're going to Waihee. Hi, Cheyenne.
3: Hi.
2: Are you? Is that a little bit of nervousness we can hear?
3: Yeah.
2: Oh, mate, don't even worry. You know, I reckon the biggest thing here is just like, just say whatever comes to mind. Just blurt it out. Okay. What's your best subject, Cheyenne?
3: Movies and...
0: All right, so like entertainment, yeah, okay. Pop culture,
2: okay, no,
0: maybe.
2: That's good. Okay, I'm not going to ask you worst because I don't want to, you know, put you off. Cheyenne, let's see if we can get you this $1,000 today. 10 questions, 60 seconds. Remember, if you don't know an answer, you can keep guessing. Blurt it out, babes. Otherwise, say pass. We come back if there's time on the clock at the end. But hopefully you just fly on through and you get the grand, okay?
3: Okay, thank you.
0: Okay.
2: All right, come on, Cheyenne.
0: Here we go. $1,000 up for grabs today, Cheyenne. Your time starts now. What shape has four equal sides?
3: Square.
0: Yes. Who wrote Romeo and Juliet?
3: Shakespeare.
0: Yes. What is the capital of South Korea?
3: Pass.
0: In snooker, how many points is the black ball worth?
3: Eight.
0: No.
3: Pass.
0: At what venue will Olivia Dean be performing at in October?
3: Spark Arena?
0: No. Change venue.
3: Western Springs?
0: Yes. What year did the TV show Lost premiere?
3: Pass.
0: Which former All Black played against the All Blacks this morning? Yep.
3: Mark?
0: No.
3: Ma?
0: Yep.
3: Nona?
0: Yes. Who played Mitchie in Camp Rock?
3: Pass.
0: What does NPC stand for in gaming?
3: Pass.
0: Who was the first president of the United States?
3: Pass.
2: What is the capital of South Korea? Cheyenne. Look, mate, you started first two, great. You started off well. And then by question three, you started to unravel. So the ones that got you today, the capital of South Korea is Seoul.
3: Oh, yeah.
2: In snooker, the black ball is worth 7 points.
0: I see why you went with eight, though, because...
2: Yeah, same. Because, well, the eight ball's black and pool, isn't it?
0: Yeah, that's right, yeah.
2: So it's very confusing. What year did the TV show Lost premiere? 2004. Mitchie in Camp Rock is played by Demi Lovato. NPC stands for non-playing character. And the first president of the United States was George Washington.
3: Okay.
2: Yeah. Hey, you what? Look, thanks for hanging out with us, mate. Have a good Wednesday night, Cheyenne.
3: You too.
0: Get on, you.
1: Coming up with Sarah and Adam.
2: Not her quiz. You know, sometimes it's just not the right fit. Hey, up next, we want you to bring your drama. So I'm talking like popcorn worthy.
0: Just drama. I thought you said drama. I was like, I don't have a personal drama, but that would be nice.
2: Drama. popcorn worthy stories that it's almost like it's gossip, but look, we're not going to really know the people involved, but it doesn't matter because the story is just that juicy.
0: Yes, if you've got
2: a story and you love telling it, and look, we can go anonymous, we can use fake names, we can do all of it. Come on, bring the drama. Start texting 559.
0: Let's go.
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7: Rain overnight for Tauranga, a low of 12 degrees. State Highway 2 building through Bethlehem towards Te Puna. State Highway 29 and Cambridge Road heavy at Tauriko heading into the city. It's building over the Harbour Bridge to Hewlett's Road and across to the flyover. Cameron Road still slow southbound through Greaton to Barks Corner. And Takitimu Drive is heavy heading south to the Elizabeth Street roundabout.
6: Trade the winter chill for Gold Coast sunshine with great low fares at jetstar.com.
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23: There was a confidence vote in my leadership this morning at our caucus meeting, and I have the full support of our caucus. And our caucus is united and it is determined to win this election.
22: After more than 3 hours in an urgent meeting this morning, Christopher Luxon remains the National Party leader. Emergency responders are racing to find survivors after Colombia's 7.4 quake that's killed more than 200. Dramatic video from Cali shows a baby being pulled alive from under the rubble. A petition has been presented to Christchurch City Council opposing its $15 million contribution to the cathedral restoration. All Blacks fullback Damien McKenzie hobbled off in the 54-0 win against the Sharks and had his ankle heavily strapped, but he is expected to be fine for the first test. Rugby was shift 4. And in the depths of our winter, it's hard to imagine that tomorrow Australia begins its two-test cricket series against Bangladesh in Darwin.
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22: 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Some rain setting in for the rest of the day and it will continue through the night, dropping to a low of 12. Rain again for most of the day tomorrow with a high of 16, but it should ease to showers on Friday.
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0: It's 4 past 5. Hope your workday's been all good and you've clocked off, ready to relax.
2: Yeah, we were just talking about Ma'a Nono's haka before this morning. Incredible, yeah. Right? Mm. Donna texted in saying, I'm South African Kiwi. That haka made me ugly cry, guys. Thanks very much.
0: Oh, I hear what you're saying. If you want to see it, you can text haka to 559. It's Alex Warren, Passenger on More.

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0: Cranberries, Dreams. 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
1: A really relatable thing happened this morning. There was a big 3.5 hour meeting with absolutely no change in outcome.
0: Yeah.
1: People just sitting around doing God knows what while we waited for a 75-second speech from the Prime Minister.
0: That would have been such a great reality TV show, having like cameras in that room and seeing what they talk about. And there must have been big Barneys and like fisticuffs, eh?
1: Well, yeah, what took that long? God, I hope they didn't start with the icebreaker of, now let's go around the room and say your name and tell us something, a fun fact about yourself.
0: Or maybe they couldn't start up the projector. They were probably having technical difficulties. Who knows?
1: I don't know. But it was a long wait for, what a fizzer. That press conference was an absolute fizzer. And I have to go hats off, though. This was quite a fun move from one of the opposition MPs, Labour MP Damien O'Connor. He could see the press were just standing around waiting. Like, everyone's just waiting for what's going to happen. And so he brought them all some sweet and salty popcorn.
0: Yeah.
1: Because it is, you know, like at 9 o'clock this morning, everyone's going, oh, my God, you know, anything could happen today.
0: Yeah.
1: Nothing happened, but, you know, at that point we were like, anything could happen. It was a bit of a letdown, because in terms of the theatrics of politics, it was a bit, wasn't it?
0: Well, it was a letdown, because I was kind of like low-key hoping, you know, there may be tears, but that's bad to say out loud. But you
1: I would have loved a Sir Robert Muldoon situation where Christopher Luxon comes out, I mean, I know he doesn't drink, but comes out drunk and calls a snap election.
2: That's right.
1: You know, just some entertainment would have been great. But anyway, like, it is what it is. But I thought, there's all the press with their popcorn waiting for a juicy outcome. Nothing really happened. But why don't we get a juicy outcome on the radio today? I've got my popcorn here.
0: So we're just after some gossip, just after some tea. And it doesn't even matter if we don't know these people. You know, it's a lot of the time when you watch reality TV, you don't even know them, but you just sit there and you're just loving it, eh?
1: Yeah, that's it. We can change your name. You can be anonymous. It could be like a scandal from your past and your family, a family secret that came out or something. Just something that finally we can crack that popcorn open, because we certainly weren't doing it at 1 o'clock today, let's be honest. Nah.
0: All right,
1: so if you've got a popcorn-worthy story for us, bit of goss that we can follow along with, even though we don't know anybody involved, start texting us 559 0800 More FM. Come get it off your chest.
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0: Ollie Murs, Demi Lovato, this is More FM with Sarah and Adam.
1: A bunch of press were waiting for over 3 hours this morning for that press conference from Prime Minister Christopher Luxon.
0: Yeah.
1: It's a long time to be waiting, right? And so one of the opposition MPs actually turned up and dished out a bunch of popcorn.
0: Yeah.
1: to the press, going, look, hopefully you're going to need this. Turns out they didn't. It was a bit of a fizzer of an announcement.
0: I was gutted because I had it on the computer out in the office. I was streaming it and you could see everyone was watching it as well. And there's a big letdown after that.
1: And so quick, there was no questions answered. It was get in and get out. Where's the theatre? Where's the drama? And we thought, well, we need to put that popcorn to good use. So have you got theatre? Have you got drama? Yep. Bring your drama right now. I've got my popcorn at the ready.
0: Yeah, so do I.
1: Yeah, yeah, okay. Oh, I shouldn't have eaten it just so quickly. Hang on. Bridget. Bridget, hello.
2: Hi, how are you?
0: Great, really thanks, good. Bridget.
1: Bridget, you
2: I
1: have...
2: I feel like I should need my popcorn for this too.
0: Well, no, yeah, you do. No, you're telling us the story. We don't want to hear
1: yeah,
0: your
1: you're telling. That's it. And we're being entertained. So here we go. Bring your work drama, Bridget. Right, what's going on?
0: We're going to sit back
2: and relax. So I worked for dealerships down in, I'll just say, the Canterbury region, because I won't tell you which area, for quite some time. And with some of the brands, you know, there's warranties and there's service plans that come with it. So sometimes our service guys had to work over the weekends, and on the weekends when this particular person was allocated, he was also responsible for some of the warranty claims. So when he'd book in a service for the weekend, he'd tell the drivers that they'd have to come in and pay $250 cash for their service, and then he would take them their cash and then pocket that, and at the next week when he'd clear off the warranty claims, he'd put them all through his warranty claim.
1: So he was just pocketing much cash, I'm guessing.
2: So much cash. Yeah, well, I think it was like every second weekend that he'd work, and if you got like 10 cars.
1: Yeah, thousands and thousands of dollars. How long did he get away with it before he got found out?
0: Exactly.
2: He didn't get found out.
0: What?
2: He didn't get found out. He left before any of that came to fruition.
1: And so he's literally just gotten away with it, scot-free.
2: Gotten away with it, scot-free.
1: Bridget!
0: Oh, and did he move into a similar line of work? Could he be doing this somewhere else?
2: I actually don't know. But, I mean, sneaky and got away with it. He did the crime and he didn't have to do time.
1: And then no time. Oh, my God, yes, that is so juicy. See, no, none of these people... I'm still gobsmacked. I'm not eating my popcorn. Bridget, well done. Thank you.
3: Thank you very much.
4: Up next with Sarah and Adam.
0: Thanks, Bridget. Great
1: nicely
0: story.
1: Played. Yeah, nicely
0: it.
1: Played. Hey, there's this restaurant that, full disclosure, we called before the show because they were going to close before the actual radio show today.
0: Oh, yeah.
1: They're doing nude dining. And we had so many questions, but what ensued was honestly the most chaotic phone call.
0: It was.
1: Yes. And you're going to hear the bits of it that we can play on the radio in about 14 minutes.
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9: Shower dome, shower tops.
10: Rain overnight for Tauranga, a low of 12. State Highway 2 at Bethlehem Heavy heading towards Te Puna. State Highway 29 is slow at Toriko heading through towards Barks Corner. Busy over the Harbour Bridge to Hewlett's Road and across to the flyover. 15th Ave is heavy from Cameron Road to Turret Road. And Te Puke Highway, pretty slow coming through from Waitangi to the township.
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4: It's 25 to 6. Would you go to a restaurant in the Nudie Rudy?
5: Everyone else's Nudie Rudies as well, though, except for the wait staff.
4: Yeah.
5: But everyone else's, and on it's not the right word. But anyway, would you do it? Apparently, it is very popular. You should hear the call we've had with the restaurant doing it. It's chaos.
4: It's three songs or more.

0: Hello there. This is Sideliner. Tomorrow is a lot going on.
1: Yeah, 10 grand. We think it's going to be won just after 8 o'clock for murder at Moree Fen Manor. Also, we have therapy back. Thursday therapy. We're going to do that after 7:30.
0: And we're going to play a game on The Breakfast Show. Everybody has a text on their phone that you wouldn't want other people to see.
1: Uh-huh.
0: A randomizer will be employed to find out who's got

0: This is Morrie Feme, Sarah and Adam driving you home.
1: Would you go to a nude dining experience at a restaurant?
0: No.
1: Neither, but plenty of people seem keen. There's a place in Florida, of course it is, called Class Steakhouse Soiree. What a name. And they have started doing, they've been doing this for a few months now, started doing nude dining nights. So you make your reservation, you turn up, the blinds go down, the clothes come off, and everybody dines in the nude. Now, when we saw this, we were like, oh my God, we have to call this restaurant. We've got to talk to them and find out, you know, how is it going? Where did this come from? How does this actually work? Are you serving sizzling steak or avoiding that on the nude nights?
0: Meat and three veg.
1: Yeah, well, that's there. But, you know, how does this work? The thing is, when we called them, it was absolute chaos in the background, so you can barely hear most of our chat with them.
0: Yeah, so you're going to have to do your best to hear Chef Ali's answer here, because I asked him, like, when I go to a restaurant, I like to look around to see what other people have ordered.
1: Yeah.
0: But surely at this restaurant, eyes are going elsewhere.
2: Well, it's one large communal table that fits 20.
0: Oh, true.
2: You cannot see through the table unless you're a Superman. So once people undress and sit down, it's almost over. And if they get up, then you may be able to sneak a peek. And when they leave, you can sneak a peek. But
0: yeah.
1: And that's about as clean as it gets. The rest of it was so hard to hear, honestly. It was like there was a full blimmin' Mardi Gras going on in the background, and he reckons that's just a normal night. But anyway, the things that we got out of him, we chatted with Chef Ali, if you want to know, you turn up, you can disrobe at the table, or you can do it in the bathrooms. There's robes if you want them, otherwise just, you know, you can be free in the wind.
0: Yeah.
1: Yep. Five courses later, you've had a lovely nude dining experience, nothing freaky-deaky, and then everyone goes home.
0: Oh, and blinds are closed, so people walking past can't see in.
1: And apparently they play jazz. I asked what music they played, and he said jazz. So it's just a jazzy nudie evening. And guess what? They're booked up till December.
0: Oh, bring on the work Christmas parties, eh?
1: You know, I know a lot of restaurants in New Zealand, Hospo's doing it tough around the country right now. Maybe it's time to diversify.
0: Get creative.
1: Come on. Just don't do a buffet. A smorgasbord. Too much standing up and sitting down.
0: It's fun on more.

0: tonight.
1: What's up, New Zealand? It's Martin Garrix.
2: Hey, everybody. This is Ed Sheeran.
3: 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And he's teamed up with Martin Garrix for a song they first recorded 12 years ago. Ed Sheeran, Martin Garrix. Repeat it.
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0: Just a Girl, No Doubt. This is Maury Finn with Sarah and Adam.
1: Hey, great news. This is just announced like 20 minutes ago. Bowl of Brooklyn's in New Plymouth with Rock the Bowl is back December 29th. It is time to start planning what we're doing this summer. Hallelujah.
0: Oh, yeah.
1: I'm here for it. I'm so, so here for it. Yeah. Good lineup. Good lineup this year. Fat Freddy's Drop. And also Bowl of Brooklyn's. I know it's probably not right for health and safety, but a bit of grass, you can take your shoes off and have a boogie.
0: Oh, yeah. Okay.
1: Which is good for a bit of Fat Freddy's. Yeah. Ocean Alley on the bill. They will be so good as the sun's going down. Carl Cox, No Cigar, Coast Arcade, brilliant local band. Mm. Get all the ticketing details on your Rover app or text BOWL to 559 to be in to win a double pass.
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0: I was at the airport last night, and I haven't told you guys this, but I saw someone walking around with their camera, and they were filming everything. You can tell they've been on a holiday in New Zealand for a couple of weeks, and this is all they've been doing. Just looking at their camera and filming everything.
1: Wow, people do their travel diaries, don't they? Their YouTube channels and stuff.
0: This person didn't strike me as a YouTuber, you know. Like
1: they never do. They never do, mate. They never bloody do.
0: I was like, they're not going to go home and watch this. But why do people do this? Let's have a wee chat in 12 minutes or more.
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7: Rain overnight for Tauranga, moderate easterlies, the low of 12 degrees. State Highway 29A, still a bit heavy from the toll road through to Barks Corner. Te Puke Highway, pretty slow from Waitangi through to the township. From the centre of Tauranga to Katikati, taking 32 minutes at the moment, to Omokoroa 21, to Papamoa 20, and to Te Puke 23.
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8: Good evening, Bridget here with the latest at 6. Chris Pink has been sacked as a minister as he launched the leadership challenge against Christopher Luxon. Heavy delays can be expected on Auckland's South Western Motorway after a truck hit an overbridge. Christchurch City Council has been handed a near 20,000 signature petition opposing the $15 million contribution to the cathedral restoration. Parts of the far north are currently under a severe thunderstorm warning. Some are also under rain watches. And the boy from the Baby Shark video is set to make his debut as a K-pop singer. All Blacks prop Ethan de Groot has re-signed with New Zealand Rugby, the Highlanders and Southland through to the end of 2029, into Rugby League with Machinery House and a league of their own. Auckland is one of 5 cities competing to host the 2028 NRL Grand Final in what is the biggest bidding war ever for the showpiece event.
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8: 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Some rain setting in for the rest of the day and it will continue through the night, dropping to a low of 12. Rain again for most of the day tomorrow with a high of 16, but it should ease to showers on Friday.
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9: It's 6:04. 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

0: Ellie Goulding, Love Me Like You Do. This is Maury FM, Sarah and Adam driving you home. I was at the airport last night and I noticed this person filming everything. They've obviously been holidaying in New Zealand and you can tell they've just been non-stop filming everything.
1: They must be doing like a travel diary for YouTube or something. You know, people do that. And you've got to remember New Zealand, we're the other side of the world. That could have been a 10 years in the waiting trip for that person.
0: I mean, they're filming themselves going up the escalator and like the view of the airport.
1: We literally did that yesterday. If you go to Maury FM Drive on Instagram,
0: at least
1: you can
0: ours
1: see
0: was
1: us
0: the
1: doing
0: longest escalator.
1: Oh, that really makes a difference, hey, that we're giant nerds about it.
0: But people
1: that really
0: do this,
1: makes
0: like,
1: a difference.
0: People do this when they're on holiday, they film everything.
2: I don't know.
1: When people film at gigs, we were just talking about that before. And actually, producer Tyler, you came running in because you film at gigs all the time.
2: Oh, it's one of my favourite things to do. I'll film the whole thing if I can. If I haven't had too many.
1: You would film the whole thing?
2: If I could.
1: Why? You're never going to watch it back, though.
2: But I do. Like, a couple weeks ago, I was at a concert and I forgot to put it on my story and file it away in my highlights. So I just put it up the other day randomly.
1: What do you mean?
2: Just so I could go back and
1: the whole concert, though?
2: No, that would be a bit punishing.
1: Exactly.
2: For other people to watch. But if I could go back and watch the whole thing, I would love that.
0: And while you're there, like, do you feel like you're present and you're also enjoying the gig at the same time, though?
2: That is a stressful, I do find that really stressful, trying to pivot between enjoying it and filming it. So I tend to just hold the phone slightly out of eye shot. So sometimes the filming's not great because I'm trying to enjoy the moment and capture the moment.
0: You need like
2: at
0: a hat with a little tripod on your head so you can put your phone on your head.
2: I like that.
1: Mm. He actually does, because I was like, man, the person next to you, that really sucks that they've just got your hand with a phone in front of them. Like, what a punish you are.
2: Ah, well.
1: Yeah. Okay, I get that. What about other times then? Because obviously you're a chronic filmer, producer Tyler. Are there times where you wish that you'd filmed something and you missed it?
2: Yes. And usually it's because I've had too many. I've got myself to blame.
1: No, someone like you. Yeah.
2: Or the worst is when like you were filming in the lead up and then you accidentally, you go to film it, but you turn the filming off.
0: Oh my gosh, I have done this and it frustrates me so much because I was in London my very first day there and I was filming things and then I saw this flash car rock up in front of Westminster Abbey and then King Charles walks out of this car just by himself with a security guard. So I'm filming it and then I hit record. I run over and the security guard is startled and freaked out. So he tackles me into a fence and holds me up by like my neck. And I'm like, King Charles, who's the prince at the time. I was trying to get him in the shot and they kicked me out. They kicked me to the curb. I go back feeling really good about myself, thinking I've just got the shot of the century. Look back and I actually stopped recording when I thought I started recording.
1: Oh my God, that's so gutting. See, that must happen all the time. And that guts me for people. Okay, have you got a story like that? If you have, where you thought you'd captured a moment, absolute disaster ensued. Can you text us 559? And when I say disaster, you just didn't get it. I don't want to overshoot this. Text us 559 0800 More FM. I'll tell you about what happened with my wedding in three songs if you
0: right
1: want.
0: Right.
1: Yeah.
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0: Chilli Swims, Tones and I, Maury Fearn with Sarah and Adam.
1: Oh, don't you hate it when you're trying to record a special moment and then you realise that you thought you hit record, but actually you hit stop?
0: Oh, well, you get yourself in such a fluster because so much is going on. You're like, I really need to capture this moment, and yeah,
1: You did it with your phone when you saw, well, then Prince Charles at the time.
0: Yeah, Westminster Abbey. I was like, oh my gosh, this is Prince Charles. He's going to be the future king. And I was just like, again, frantic, and I hit record. Little did I know, when I checked the footage later on, I actually hit stop. I was already recording.
1: That's so gutting.
0: Oh, yeah. Sucks.
1: Our wedding, Luke, my now husband, he was in charge of one thing, and it's because he works in film. It was the filming of the wedding. That just one thing. Guess what I don't have? Guess what I don't have, guys? I don't have a video of my wedding.
2: What did he do? How did he stuff it up?
1: He set up the camera. And I said, are you going to get someone to man the camera? And he's like, oh, yeah. He didn't. And then he realised he didn't have anyone to man it. And so he just set it up and was like, I'll set it up. I'll push go and it'll be sweet. And then somebody bumped it.
0: Oh, no.
1: When everyone was coming in to sit down for the ceremony. And so it was completely out of focus and somehow captured no audio. So
0: just
1: we
0: like
1: have
0: the
1: nothing.
0: Ceiling of the church or wherever you're in. Yeah,
1: outside in the garden. But okay. Yeah.
0: Some trees. Oh, that's lovely. Yeah.
1: And what was hilarious is he was trying to figure out how to save it. So it took him ages. I kept going, when are you going to work on the wedding video? And he's like, oh, yeah.
0: Oh, he must have been panicking. Yes. He must have been freaking out.
1: What was he going to do? Try and do a reenactment?
0: hire some lookalikes.
1: What was his plan? But anyway, so no wedding. But it happens. Kylie, this happened with your kids.
3: It did, yeah. School talent show, two children, daughter performed, videoed the dance in all its entirety, beautiful. Son gets up to dance to a wagon wheel, and I go to look at the video later, only to find no video.
1: No.
3: Yeah, missed his entire performance.
0: Oh, no. And was that the case of, like, you thought you were recording, but you actually stopped the recording?
3: Yeah, exactly that scenario. Yeah, had been got some lovely footage of the floor before he performed.
0: Oh, like in between performances.
1: Oh, no. Kylie, so did they know? Like, does his little heart, did it get broken?
3: No, because I just didn't tell them. I said, look, I just sat and enjoyed the moment, and I didn't video either of you. So, I didn't have the heart to break it to him.
0: Good save, Mum.
1: Save for the 21st. Yeah. Crack that out.
4: Up next with Sarah and Adam.
0: Thanks, Kylie. Great story. Thank you.
1: It's so relatable. Hey, we have a wonderful person here in the Maury Fearn office called Tegan, who, you know how I think years ago, teenage girls particularly would get bullied for being really big fans of things.
0: Yeah.
1: But now I think I just need to fly the flag and say, if you're a big fan of something, it's so cool. If you are so into something, it hurts. It is so, so cool. Tegan is the biggest fan of Ella Langley I've ever met in my life. And some of the information she's been sharing with us, it is going to blow your socks off. I'm going to drag her in and get it out of her in about 15 minutes.
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8: Rain overnight for Tauranga. Moderate easterlies, a low of 12 degrees. Pretty good on our roads now. Te Puke Highway still heavy from Te Matai Road through to the township. Everywhere else looks okay. 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And to Rotorua, 58.
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2: Hey, if you're a fan of Ted Lasso, it is back. 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
2: 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If not better than the original season. It's AJR. Bang on More. I get up.

0: Borderline, watching it burn, more EFM with Sarah and Adam. I'm loving that one from Borderline. And if you love it as well, rate our music and you can win some money, $1,000. Text music to 559. Tell us the songs you love and the songs you dislike.
1: You're like, I never want to hear this again. That's fine. You can be like, I hate this. Why do you keep playing this song? You can say that. It's fine. One of the songs that's actually going gangbusters at the moment in the music lab is Ella Langley.
2: I'm drinking Jack all by myself.
0: Choosing Texas.
2: He's choosing Texas, I can tell.
1: I mean, it's a bop. I get it. But I don't think I get it quite as much as Tegan from The Office. I've dragged her in, Tegs. You're still here. G'day, mate.
3: Hello. Hi, guys.
1: We have to talk to you about your extreme fandom of, is it of Ella Langley or is it just this song?
3: I just have an extreme love for country music in general. So anything sort of country music I like to follow and keep up to date with.
1: Yes, and send unsolicited emails about, because you've started emailing everybody in The Office about this song. You send out a weekly email, which, please, I mean this in the nicest way possible, nobody asked for.
4: That's true.
1: No, but it's so good. Like, your passion is just, it pours out of the email. Tell us about Ella Langley choosing Texas, because your stats are next level.
3: Well, as of yesterday, Ella Langley's song Choosing Texas has been at number one in the Billboard Hot 100 for 17 weeks, which is enormous. That makes her the longest running female artist at number one, which is probably another reason why I'm so obsessed with these stats.
1: Megan, when you say that, do you mean she's run longer at number one than like Taylor Swift?
3: Yes. So the only artist that is a female is Mariah, that is higher than her, sorry, is Mariah Carey with All I Want for Christmas. So she's the longest running female with a non-holiday song.
1: Wow.
0: That's amazing, because I think about, you know, like Taylor Swift and even Beyonce a couple of years ago.
1: And Pink. Pink has got a knack of having songs that just sit at number one for ages and ages and ages. So the fact that Ella Langley, really, this is her first big, big hit, right, Tegan?
3: Yeah.
1: Yeah, you'll know. This is huge.
3: So if Ella Langley...
1: You've got to crunch these numbers, yeah, to take this very seriously. We're here for it.
3: If Ella Langley can stay at number one on the Billboard Hot 100 until September 22nd, she will beat out every other song, including Mariah Carey's All I Want for Christmas.
1: For female artists or for all artists?
3: All artists.
0: Wow.
1: Wow.
0: So that's what, like six, or, you know, about 6 weeks away?
1: Gosh, it's still a long slog. That

0: the long, long slog. Okay, Tegan, well, we'll keep us updated. Send us the email next week. Appreciate you. Guys, that's fandom and I'm here for it. Yeah. I love it when people are passionate about things.
1: Yeah.
0: I just think it is the coolest thing.
1: Sure, Tegan. It's Liz Capaldi, yeah. Someone you loved on More FM.

0: Christina Aguilera, beautiful Sarah and Adam, driving you home on More FM.
1: You know what I've decided?
0: What's that?
1: It's takeaways tonight.
0: Yum, what are you going to go for?
1: I don't even know, but you know, like usually we're a real, it's takeaways on a Friday night house, you know, just classic. But it's one of them weeks, and I just cannot be bothered cooking.
0: Are you like, do you have the type of relationship where you can just decide, pick up the takeaways and take them to Luke, and he's like, yeah, stoked with this? Or do you have to sort of discuss and be on the same page?
1: On a discussion.
0: Ah, yeah, okay.
1: Why? Could you do that? Could you just raw dog an order and be like, here you go?
0: Yeah, absolutely. I think it's awesome when you're not expecting takeaways and, like, you know, your partner or whoever brings around some Thai
2: or even some Indian.
1: No. Because if I'm not in the mood for, like, Turkish and then that turns up, nah. If suddenly a curry is at my door and I am not mentally and physically prepared for a curry.
0: Really?
1: No.
0: I love the spontaneity of it all. Oh, okay.
1: There's still spontaneity when you call and say, let's get takeaways, what should we have? Like, that's so fun, being like, oh, nom, what do we feel like? That's fun and spontaneous.
2: Yeah, but it's the worst when your partner's like, oh, I'm going to get takeaways, I'm going to get Indian, and then they show up, and you've got in your head, I'm getting a chicken korma, and then they show up with a lamb sagwala, and it's like, I didn't want the sagwala. I wanted a korma.
1: Does she know you at all, Director Dave? At all?
2: No!
1: Do you actually order a korma?
2: Yeah, I love a good korma. Lamb korma, beautiful.
0: Do you get a mango lassi as well?
2: No.
1: No, he's not that exotic. Jeez, he orders a korma. Can you hear him? Oh, my God.
0: All righty, we are going to bounce. Enjoy your meal tonight, whatever you're having, and we'll see you tomorrow.
3: 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Workmates, cancelled. 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
4: Mitre 10 Mega Cameron Road.
5: Rain overnight for Tauranga, moderate easterlies, the low of 12 degrees, all fairly free-flowing on our roads now from the centre of Tauranga to Katikati, taking 33 minutes to Ōmokoroa, just over 20. If you're heading to Papamoa, 19 minutes to Te Puke, taking 23, and the quickest way to Rotorua via State Highway 36, that's taking an hour.
4: Beat the rain with a dehumidifier. See the range today at Mitre 10 Mega Cameron Road.
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1: Kia ora, Aotearoa. Hey, great news. We've got really good apples, apparently. According to a post, a Canadian person has recently moved to Aotearoa, and they're like, and they put up on Reddit like a whole paragraph about how great our apples are. They bought a sack of Royal Gala apples, and they're probably the most delicious and juiciest apples you've ever tasted, apparently. So, guys, we've got great apples. How good? Wednesday night, we've got great apples. Alex Warren, Fever Dream, to kick us off tonight. It's Maury Vem.

0: He'll be in the country next month, performing in Auckland in September. 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
0: Your Encore tonight, two songs in a row by the same person, is actually not a singer. He's a music producer, Mark Ronson, who has worked on some bangers. This one he co-wrote with Lady Gaga, Shallow. He produced Amy Winehouse's entire Back to Black album. Won a Grammy Award for that one. Also won an award for this one, Uptown Funk, with Bruno Mars. His producing CV is very, very impressive. He's also Meryl Streep's son-in-law. He married Meryl Streep's daughter, her name is Grace Gummer, a couple of years back. Imagine Meryl Streep as your stepmom, how cool. So these next two songs are Mark Ronson tracks, my fave from him. Miley Cyrus on the vocals on this one. Nothing Breaks Like a Heart. It's More FM.

Encore tonight on More FM. Mark Ronson, two of my favourite songs from him in a row. He's a music producer, but that one with Amy Winehouse, Valerie, was just supposed to be a cover for the BBC Live Lounge, and they did it, they performed it. Everyone was like, oh my God, this is amazing. Can you please record it properly and release it as a single? And so they did, and now it is one of the greatest bangers ever. Fun fact for you, Mark Ronson's stepdad is in the band Foreigner, and this song... by Mick Jones in Foreigner, wrote it about Mark Ronson's mum. I want a song written about me. So romantic. I wonder who this one's about. Olivia Dean coming to Aotearoa this October. If you want the chance to win a double pass to see her now at the Western Springs Bowl in Auckland, still on the 17th of October. More FM on Facebook or Instagram. So easy to fall in love. It's More FM. I could

0: me.
1: Hello there. This is Sideline. Tomorrow is a lot going on.
0: Yeah, 10 grand. We think it's going to be one just after 8 o'clock for Murder at More FM Manor. Also, we have therapy back. Thursday therapy. We're going to do that after 7:30.
1: And we're going to play a game on the breakfast show. Everybody has a text in their phone that you wouldn't want other people to see.
0: Uh-huh.
1: A randomizer will be employed to find out who's got what. Tomorrow at More. No.

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1: After the success of Undressed and Homewrecker, 21-year-old New Yorker Somber is back. My Body Isn't Ready.
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0: Bomber on More FM. My body isn't ready. You're with Steph, and don't bring your ushies to school is the message that a lot of schools here in Aotearoa are sending to families, because apparently they're becoming a little bit of a distraction in class time and break time. Even some students kind of beefing. It's getting a bit chaotic with these ushies trading and who's got the best ones and whatnot. So a message from a lot of schools across Aotearoa is just leave your ushies at home. They're not wanted at school. On the way, this one from Pluto, Dance Stamina. Do you remember it? It's coming up. It's More FM.
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0: Pluto is a band from the mid-2000s here in Aotearoa, and you might recognise, you definitely probably will recognise, this song from them. It's called Long White Cross. Won Single of the Year at the New Zealand Music Awards back then in 2006. Well, do you remember the other song? A bit more upbeat.

Wow, it's in the title. It's called Dance Stamina from Pluto from 2006. And I love this song. I heard it for the first time in ages and ages and ages the other day. I was like, I've got to play this. It's so good. Do you remember it? It's Pluto, Dance Stamina. More FM.

0: Guns N' Roses, it's Morrie Fem, Steph here. Well done to the ABs, picking up a huge win against the Sharks in South Africa, 54-0 this morning. Ma'a Nonu, he used to be in All Black, now he plays for the Sharks. He did an amazing haka. Watch out for the clip online. It's so, so cool. On the way next, Nelly, Sam Fender with Olivia Dean and Taylor Swift. Plus, what did these three songs have in common? SOS by Rihanna, IDGAF by Dua Lipa, and Usher's OMG. Now that I'm saying them all out loud, it seems kind of obvious. Three of a kind is on the way. It's Morrie Fem.
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4: Midas Tauranga owner Rian might be the guy whose name's all over the radio, but the truth is, he couldn't do it without Deborah and Dawn holding things down in the office. 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

0: Taylor Swift on More FM. She is going to be inducted into the Nashville Songwriters Hall of Fame. Shocking that she's not already there. You're with Steph.
1: 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Of a kind.
0: Three songs, one theme. The next three songs all are acronyms. The song titles, not words, letters, standing for words. And you know what? There are actually heaps to choose from. Katy Perry has a couple. E.T. Last Friday Night, which is brackets TGIF. Thank God it's Friday. ABBA has one. SOS, Save Our Souls, Michael Jackson, PYT, Pretty Young Thing, there's a bunch, but I've chosen my faves, Rihanna, to kick us off with another SOS. This is from 2006, it's More FM.

0: What a song to end Three of a Kind on. God, that was a great song. Usher and Will.i.am, OMG. Here on More FM with Steph. Tonight's theme tonight, the last three songs, all acronyms in the song titles. No words, just letters that stand for words. And another acronym, PM, our Prime Minister, Christopher Luxon, earlier today.
1: There was a confidence vote in my leadership this morning at our caucus meeting, and I had the full support of our caucus. And our caucus is united, and it is determined to win this election.
0: He will remain the leader of the National Party. Hesha Boosey, Born to Die. It's More FM. I know.

0: Hello there, this is Sideliner. Tomorrow, it's got to go.
1: Yeah, this morning we had Detective Ella from Hawke's Bay. Give it a crack.
2: So, Bono, I believe he's put poison on the lipstick and for inheritance of the manor.
0: So close.
1: But not there yet, because the money's waiting for you, $10,000.
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0: Miles Smith here on Morrie FM Wednesday night. You're with Steph, and I love this. Cristiano Ronaldo, the footballer, he's worth like over $1 billion, right? He has just tied the knot with Georgina Rodriguez, his, I hate the term baby mama, it's so dumb, his partner that he has children with. They've been together for the last 10 years, and all five of their children were at this wedding, and a real low-key wedding for how rich they are, which I love. You have $1 billion, you can afford a really expensive wedding, but they chose just to have a small, intimate ceremony attended by their five children, not many more people than that, and they kept it really low-key, which I think is just beautiful, and just simple gold bands that they posted on Instagram. No kind of flashy diamonds, nothing like that. So I just love that. Love that. Eminem, Role Model, and Pink coming up on Morrie FM. 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

It's Pink. It's More FM Wednesday night. Steph here. Ricky Gervais has a brand new show that's number one on Netflix at the moment. It's an animation about cats. It's called Alley Cats. It is being labelled exhaustingly bad. It is getting terrible reviews despite being number one right now on Netflix. Check it out if you like. I kind of had it on in the background yesterday. I think I agree with the reviews. It's no good.

0: 8 Shown. Vinca Boys here on More FM. Wednesday night, Steph here, as you hop into bed tonight and you're doing the old scroll, you're doing the old online window shop. I love an online window shop. You chuck things in your cart and you never buy them. Well, maybe you should. You should buy some great deals right now. I Love Ugly, the New Zealand brand, have a humongous sale, the end of season sale, final hours. Tonight, maybe go and have a look. It's got 30 to 60% off everything and it finishes tomorrow. So go and check that one out. I Love Ugly. That's where it's at. Ed Sheeran on the way. Sheryl Crow, Harry Styles coming up. It's more. More Morning Laughs with Si and Lana.
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16: 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You're

0: Harry Styles, American Girls here on More FM. Steph here, under 4 weeks now until spring will be here. How good?
1: This is 9 minutes of 90s.
0: We're not in 2026 anymore. We're back in the 90s. Four Seasons is on the way from 94. A little Blink 182. All the Small Things is up next too. Do you say Blink 182 or Blink 182? What do you say? I always said Blink 182 and then I got corrected one time and then I've never gone back and I say Blink 182. But no, I don't know what it is. Blink. But then Blink's on the way. And here's TLC. It's Unpretty from 1999 as well. To kick us off, it's 9 minutes and 90s. It's More FM.

182, wrapping up 9 minutes and 90s. It's Morrie Femme. Steph here. Ella Langley is making history with this song, Choosing Texas. It's now at its 17th week at number one on the big important charts over in America, the Billboard charts. It's the fourth longest amount of time any song's had at number one. How good. Plus, she's got the, gosh, she's got a great fringe. It's Choosing Texas, Ella Langley. It's more. Just when

0: Hello there. This is Silent Lana. Tomorrow is a lot going on.
1: Yeah, 10 grand. We think it's going to be won just after 8 o'clock for Murder at More FM Manor. Also, we have therapy back. Thursday therapy. We're going to do that after 7:30.
0: And we're going to play a game on The Breakfast Show. Everybody has a text in their phone that you wouldn't want other people to see. A randomizer will be employed to find out who's got what. Tomorrow at More.

0: Benson Boone, Time of My Life here on More FM. You got Steph, and it should be a good football match kicking off very shortly, 9:45 across the ditch in Sydney. Chelsea FC are there taking on the A-League Women All-Stars team that have a bunch of Wellington Phoenix players in there. So you keen to give that a watch? It will be on TVNZ or TVNZ Plus. Kickoff 9:45 very soon. Drax Project up next. Westlife, Kaylee Bell. 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

0: Maddie Bell, Me For Me. It's More FM Wednesday night. You got Steph, and from one great Kiwi song to another.
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0: A few more songs from me before Tyler takes over at 10 o'clock. And I love playing New Zealand music at this time every night. And I'm going to play you my favourites right now. Broods. Oh, God, I just love their music so much. Caleb and Georgia from Nelson, a brother-sister duo. God, they make magic together. This is Four Walls. Broods, it's More FM.

0: think that's my favourite song from him, Michael Jackson. The Way You Make Me Feel. It's Morning FM. Wednesday night, Steph here. Tyler is taking over next. Two more days to go, and then it's the weekend. How good. I'll catch you back tomorrow night on your Thursday. It's Morning FM.
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3 days down, two to go until the weekend. This is Maury FM with Tyler. Very early start for All Blacks fans this morning. Worth it though, massive 54-0 win against the Sharks. Up next, they're facing the Bulls. Again, an early start on Sunday. The kickoff 5 a.m. again there. High school hit from S Club 7. It plays straight after Imagine Dragons at Maury FM. Falling too fast.

0: Hello there, this is Sian Lana. Tomorrow, it's got to go.
1: Yeah, this morning we had Detective Ella from Hawke's Bay. Give it a crack.
2: So Bono, I believe he's put poison on the lipstick and for inheritance of the manor.
0: So close.
1: But not there yet, because the money's waiting for you, $10,000.
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0: been 8 months since he kicked off his world tour right here in New Zealand. Ed Sheeran at More FM. Over the weekend, he was performing in Los Angeles, almost face planted while he was singing.
1: I have lived a lot of my life as a meme, and I'm very nearly becoming a meme there. Tripping up, I don't know if anyone noticed, but he did. Professional.
0: Absolute professional. Did you know, during that show, he also admitted he thought he was going to be a one-hit wonder. We're just under the upper hand. He thought this was a fluke and that he'd have nothing after this. See how that worked out for him. Some 90s Shania Twain on next. And then this from Sienna Spyro. On the way at More.
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0: Wednesday night is on. This is More FM. And at the moment, it kind of feels like it's Concert Central being announced at the moment. More FM, we are stoked to present Rock the Bowl at one of the coolest venues this country has on offer. Bowl of Brooklands in New Plymouth. It's going to be happening on the 29th of December, right in the peak of summer. Awesome. Vino in hand, the sun beating down, listen to Fat Freddy's Drop, Carl Cox, No Cigar, Coast Arcade, and Ocean Alley. 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
0: 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Pink, Bruno, Taylor Swift, all the big names. The Calling, though, and Somba. 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

How you doing? Hope you're having a wonderful Wednesday night. This is More FM with Tyler. We've got less than 3 weeks left of winter. Not that that magically will end winter. Tonight, we've got some heavy rain and thunderstorm action at the top of the country, Northland and the like. Bits of rain here and there actually right across the country over the next few days. High School Hit from 5, straight after Taylor Swift.

0: Hello there. This is Sideliner. Tomorrow is a lot going on.
1: Yeah, 10 grand. We think it's going to be won just after 8 o'clock for Murder at More FM Manor. Also, we have therapy back. Thursday therapy. We're going to do that after 7:30.
0: And we're going to play a game on The Breakfast Show. Everybody has a text on their phone that you wouldn't want other people to see.
1: Uh-huh.
0: A randomizer will be employed to find out who's got what. Tomorrow.

0: 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It's Martin Garrix.
1: Hey, everybody. This is Ed Sheeran.
2: 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Ed Sheeran, Martin Garrix. 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

0: Ed Sheeran teaming up with Martin Garrix for Repeat It. It's new at More FM with Tyler. A lot of bread news happening this week. Might have been a bit too intense for bread news, but a few days ago, Bergen announced it's pulling out of New Zealand. It will no longer be sold here if that's your favourite type of bread. If it's still in stores, then I would be stocking up and freezing it now. But fresh bread news today. Several Vogels products are being recalled. It's only in the South Island because that potentially could contain small metal pieces. Now, there's six different Vogels types, with the best before date of August 15. The MPI website has all the details. I'm not going to go through every single one. But essentially, if you have one of them, you can either throw it in the bin or you can return the loaves for a refund. And that is bread news on More FM. Roxette plays next. Then is Eminem and Rihanna before midnight at More.
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0: About to take over to Thursday here at More FM. This is one of the biggest songs in the world right now. And from Sam Fender and Olivia Dean, who is coming to the country. She's had a venue upgrade. A previously sold out show will now happen at the revamped Western Springs Bowl. So happening in Auckland, October 17th, same date as the original gig. If you've already got your tickets, you're sussed. But for those of us who missed out, who didn't realise how many bangers she would then come out with, because when she announced this gig about a year ago, she really only had this song out. We didn't even know this existed. Oh. If you want a free double pass, that is up for grabs right now on the More FM Facebook and Instagram pages.
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2: Cut my heart about one, two times. Don't need to question the reason. I'm yours. I'm yours. I know the earth will lose a fight just to see a smile. Cause you got no flaws.

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1: There's been a bit of criticism about Hollywood that they're all just about reboots these days and doing remakes of films and, you know, Spider-Man 12, etc., etc.
2: Mm.
1: Well, I've just been reading a story from an entertainment magazine in the States. And they've done an interview with Rob Lowe. He's about to be a grandfather at 62, and he said, nobody better ever call me grandpa. He says, it doesn't fit my brand.
2: Rob, we know you're getting on a bit now. You're allowed to be a grandfather.
1: Yeah, it doesn't fit my brand, so he's not going to be called grandpa. But he said they're in talks, Hollywood are in talks with Demi Moore, who said she will do it, Andy McDowell. I didn't realise she was in St Elmo's Fire.
2: Yeah, I'm looking at the old promo shots. She's there. Yeah. Man, they all look so young.
1: Crazy. It came out in 1985, but you guys remember it, don't you?
3: No. I know the song, but I don't know the movie.
1: I'm struggling to think of the movie either, but do you remember it?
2: I remember them being in music.
1: Yes.
2: Was it a music class?
1: No, yeah, I think so. I'm sort of vague on this as well, but Rob Lowe was a desperately good-looking young man back in the day, and
2: yeah.
1: He was the saxophonist in St Elmo's Fire, and he was the cool cat.
2: The mullet.
1: Yeah, and he was the bad boy, the drugs, the booze, the women, and a very troubled teen in the movie.
2: And the coach from Mighty Ducks was in it. Emilio...
1: Estevez.
2: Yes.
1: So it was Emilio.
2: Yes.
1: Yeah, right, that's what I thought, okay.
2: Yeah.
1: So the E! News is reporting too. They're saying there is very fertile storytelling ground here. Hollywood have said they're into it. So there may be in 2028, St Elmo's Fire with exactly the same cast, but where they are now grown up from their uni days, where they were set in St Elmo's Fire.
2: So, like a documentary?
1: No, an actual movie.
2: Okay.
1: But basically, and Rob Lowe says, it's a really complex storyline, actually. The idea that these characters now have aged and where you find them post-college is really exciting to me, so he's on board too.
2: Oh, that's right. They were all at uni.
1: Yeah.
2: Transitioning from graduates into adulthood while navigating the complexities of... Yeah, okay.
1: Exactly. So they were still only 19, 20 in the movie. Now they're going to be 50. Do they have kids? Where are they at in life?
2: So kind of like what they did with Sex and the City, where we came back and saw them all with kids and still trying to be, you know...
1: But you know, if you think about 1985, how long ago was that? Is that 41 years ago?
2: Yeah. Mm.
1: So, 41 years ago.
2: Mm.
1: Who's going to remember it first time round? Would you go back second time? Is there nostalgia enough?
2: I guess if you were in your mid-50s, it probably hits the sweet spot, wouldn't it?
1: Well, that's kind of dangerously close to me, and I wouldn't go back to see what they're like as mid-50s.
2: Well, if it's a movie that can stand alone on its own... It's probably going to be okay for everyone, and a bit of 80s nostalgia in there. It'll probably be quite a nice thing to go watch. Give it a killer soundtrack.
1: Yeah.
2: And I'll be in.
1: Okay.
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0: just like you. We're up before the sun is. 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
1: Well, looking at this text machine, Rob Lowe and St Elmo's Fire, the whole cast reuniting 2028 for a reboot of St Elmo's Fire. Actually, not one single solitary text that I can see that's negative.
2: Yeah. Yeah. Everyone wants to go. And you're sort of right. It's slightly older. But I just think with the return of a lot of the 80s nostalgia, even like with Stranger Things set in the
1: 80s. Yeah. Yeah, that's right. I ended up watching Stranger Things.
2: Because the music. Great and music. The style. Yeah. And the fashion and everything. But I'm just looking back. I thought, you know, sometimes we think back to these movies and we think, man, that was so good. You know, like what's the other one with all the high school students?
1: Yeah, The Breakfast Club.
2: Oh,
1: yeah,
2: our
1: it's
2: name.
1: Called The Breakfast Club, yeah.
2: The Breakfast Club. When you actually look at how much that rated now on Rotten Tomatoes, it's 44%.
1: But
2: I think they're being unkind, given they don't understand how the nostalgia of it all. But that's how much the old one was. Someone suggested that it should be called St Elmo's Ashes.
1: Oh, that's pretty mean. Well, yeah, I mean, he's still in good nick, though. He's 62. And Andie McDowell, yeah, they still look great, I reckon.
2: It's a hard yes from me, says Ange, texting it on 559. Simon, I'm still the same age as you. I would love to go see it, says Megan. And there's also a good documentary, apparently, called Bratz, about all of them, and it came out a couple of years ago, the Brat Pack.
1: They were the Brat Pack. There was Emilio Estevez, Rob Lowe, who was the third member? Was it, I don't think it was Andie McDowell, Molly Ringwald.
2: Let me have a look here.
1: It was one.
2: Judd Nelson.
1: He was in The Breakfast Club. He's got the very famous scene where he's walking away in that song, Don't You Forget About Me by Simple Minds.
2: Oh, on the football field.
1: That's it. And the last shot where he puts his hand in the air from behind.
2: Hey, hey, hey.
1: Don't you forget about me. What a great song that is. Yeah. Where can I find that documentary from Megan on the Brat Pack? That'd be quite interesting.
2: I can Google that for you if you'd like.
1: please, Lana.
2: No, Brat Pack documentary.
1: Go on, super quick. We're running out of time now.
2: Oh, are we? Suddenly we're running out. It came out 2 years ago.
1: Oh, yeah?
2: And it's a documentary, and you can find it on Disney Plus. It's called Bratz.
1: Oh, I've got Disney Plus. All right, thank you for that.
2: Not to be confused with Bratz with a Z, because that's those weird dolls.
1: Yeah. Good shout, Megan. Thank you. Well, it's going to happen.
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3: So technology, love it. Some of it is very good, but you know there's some real reservations around AI, the ChatGPT thing, and just technology in general, how rapidly it's advancing. So it's a really interesting story I've been reading from, funnily enough, from the Otago Daily Times, and there's a University of Canterbury professor, Annette Mills, and she said our New Zealand privacy laws are just completely inadequate for the rapidity, how fast things are moving in terms of technology.
4: Oh, we can't catch up. We're building these big data centres everywhere and we don't really have any rules for them yet.
3: Yeah, exactly. And so one thing she cited, she said when you've got a cell phone in your hand these days or CCTV footage, you know, people expect that the phone's got to be on you to basically. If you're in a supermarket and somebody's got a camera pointed at you, you get a bit twitchy, right? You sort of, you know, you can see it. So you go, hang on, what's that pointing at me? We're also aware now of CCTV cameras pretty much everywhere you go. I'm really conscious of it now. I notice.
4: Are you?
3: Yeah.
4: But you love cameras.
3: Not conscious.
5: That's why he's conscious of it. Not in a bad way.
3: Not in a bad way. Exactly. Not in a bad way. I just notice they're everywhere.
4: Yeah. I think it's not. I don't mind the CCTV ones because I think that provides safety also. People won't do certain things when they know that there are cameras.
3: Exactly.
4: And,
3: you know, our authorities use them if there's been a crime committed.
4: Yeah.
3: You know, Grace Mullane, for example, that footage was amazingly helpful.
4: You could see the whole night.
3: And that's the thing in the UK, CCTV field, you are very rarely, if you're in the public domain, the moment you step out of your house, pretty much everywhere through the UK, you're on camera.
4: Yeah.
3: But at least we know they're there. So this University of Canterbury professor is saying at the moment, it's around these AI glasses that people wear.
4: Yeah.
3: Like you wear glasses 24/7 pretty much, don't you, Lan?
4: Just when I'm at work.
3: Oh, do you? So you don't wear them? Okay, you don't wear them at the gym?
4: No.
3: Okay.
4: No.
3: So people that do have these camera glasses and they are everything. They're a microphone, they're a recording device, they're a navigation unit. And she said, we just have to change the laws because now somebody like you could be wearing them and I'm looking at you chatting away, not knowing that I'm being recorded.
4: Yeah.
3: And you can buy them. This is the bit that really piqued my interest. I didn't realise Kmart sell them for $99.
4: Yeah, they're the cheapest ones. They've had the Meta glasses have been around for a while. There's Google ones too, wasn't there, Speedy?
3: Yeah, they didn't work. Yeah.
4: They're out. People have them.
3: But when I say they didn't work, they didn't sell. You know, people just for some reason didn't buy them. Now, because the price point was too high.
4: Well, I'm seeing a lot of creators online have brought the Meta glasses or the Google glasses, and that's how they make a lot of their videos.
3: Right.
4: Like the ones where they're helping people on the street and doing all that. Those people obviously aren't necessarily aware that there's a camera and they ask for permission after they've done it because if you had a camera pointing in their face, they wouldn't get the same sort of, you know, outcome on their videos.
5: Quite often you can tell they've got a little flashing light in the corner.
3: Yeah.
5: Which is a bit of an indicator that it's like a technical piece of glassware rather than, not glassware. That'll be the next thing.
3: And on the cheaper ones, yes, you can see that. But the Meta Ray-Ban range are like, I mean, these look like Tom Ford glasses. They're really cool looking.
4: They've still got normal Ray-Bans.
3: Yeah, absolutely. So that's where she's saying we have to change our laws. So you're just not, and I agree with this, you shouldn't be able to walk up to somebody and actually just have it in record mode without their knowledge.
4: It's like a spy pen. You know those spy pens that are cameras? I always wanted one.
3: Are they legit?
4: Yeah. You can get all sorts of hidden cameras. Oh, let me open the world to you and what you can. You can get buttons that have Wi-Fi enabled cameras. There's so much.
3: And that's what this professor's saying, because I wasn't aware of that you could do that, that it's advanced so much. There need to be laws in place to protect the innocent, basically.
4: Yeah.
3: I do not want to be recorded by some random in the street.
5: In the public space you can do what you want, can't you, basically, in terms of recording other people?
4: In New Zealand you can.
5: Where it gets murky is when you're in sort of private zones.
3: Well, okay, but if you can, where can you publish that? And that's to the professor's point.
4: Yeah, there's nothing around that.
3: Inadequate. Because I don't think you could record me and then publish it online.
5: I think you can.
4: Yeah, in New Zealand you can. If you're in a public space, not if you're at home. I think that's where it gets a bit funny because as opposed to America, you know, and they try and get
3: permission.
5: There's something in it about like the expectation of reasonable privacy. So if you were walking down the main street of town and I come up and start filming you on my phone and put it on my Instagram, there's nothing you can really do. But if you were sort of like maybe in a restaurant, I was outside and I was filming you through the window, you might have a bit more of a case.
3: Right. So how does that extend then to radio? Because we used to do in radio back in the day, candid calls. We'd ring people, play a joke on them, play it back on the radio and everybody hearty, hearty, ha. Now we're not allowed to do that. It's old school anyway. We wouldn't, but there's no rules.
4: I just think it's frowned upon because of what's happened internationally.
3: There's a rule now, Lana. If I record a person and do a joke on them,
4: right,
3: before I play that back on air, I'd have to ring that person and say, "Are you comfortable if I put this to
4: air?"
3: But
4: are you sure that's not just because they can do you for some sort of defamation?
3: Well, no. In some respects, it is defamation. If I don't have the permission, I'm not allowed, because we went through this whole thing with our management. And they just said, you have to shut it down.
4: Thank God we don't do prank calls anymore.
3: Well, yeah, because back in the day.
4: Yeah, man.
3: That's how I started.
4: Yeah. And so.
5: What am I if I can't ask you if your fridge is running?
4: Is the naughty part, though, it's not the prank call, it's the broadcasting of it.
3: It's the broadcasting of it.
4: There's no BSA now.
3: So it's Wild West.
4: This is what I mean. Everything's the Wild West, it would seem.
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1: Anne Hathaway's been busy. She's in the new Odyssey movie. She has also been in Devil Wears Prada. There was another one I saw that her name was attached to as well that she would have had to have worked at in the last year.
2: Yeah, I saw that too. Quite an artsy movie, not a blockbuster.
1: Oh, that's what it was.
2: Yeah,
1: yes. Yeah. So she has, she announced earlier on, probably about 2 or 3 months ago, that she is pregnant, and now she is very visibly pregnant, and that she is walking around and you can see the bump. Love that part for mums who want to show that off, you know. And she put up a photo of her as she is, she's got a bump, and she's wearing something where the outfit sort of flows over the belly. It's summer over there, right? So she's got short sleeves and everything. She puts up a photo, and then straight away people start saying, fake belly, that's not a real belly.
2: Oh my gosh.
1: I've seen that belly for sale. It's one that you can buy with the innie or the outie belly button. Anne, how could you do this? It's so deceiving. Think of the woman who have lost children. How could you?
2: People not got better things to do with their time, Lana?
1: This is Anne Hathaway, who has spoken for ages about her journey to be a mother and whether she wanted children or not, and how she ended up being like, I really did want to, but now I'm in my 40s, I don't know if it's for me, and she's able to be, and she just came back in and just completely ravaged them apart and said, the only thing fake in this photo is my hair, and I've never pretended it's mine. It's a really big long ponytail, obviously extensions, and she said, the bump is very real.
2: Man.
1: But then, mind you, we see too many Netflix documentaries now of people faking being pregnant.
2: Yeah, yeah.
1: And faking all sorts that I suppose we're in this weird world where we're kind of like, we don't know what to believe, but that is not
2: it. That's crazy. It's just, and it's the internet. I don't know what you do about it. Maybe you can't. Maybe it doesn't bother them, but it's clearly bothered her to the point where she's responded.
1: Yeah.
2: I was just reading a story about Rob Lowe because they're thinking about making a sequel to Sonelmo's Fire with Andy McDowell, Emilio Estevez, Rob Lowe, the whole cast coming back. And so they put up the story. He put up a story, and he's about to be a grandfather. He's 62, and he says, I don't want to ever be called Grandpa. It doesn't fit his brand, he said, which is, he's still...
1: I mean, he was a cool dude in all the movies, right?
2: So he is 62, but, he's done well for his age. He looks still good. But anyway, then the comments, Lana, are just so vicious. Mm. So vicious.
1: Yeah. You can't win, though. In this case, she's pregnant, and if she's big, oh, you're too big, or it's fake. Yeah. If she's not big, eat more. What's wrong with your baby? You're not doing it. It's like, so yuck.
2: Exactly, yeah.
1: Gross. Anyway, so go give Anne Hathaway some love on Instagram because the photo looks gorgeous.
2: Nice.
3: Aircraft? Cancelled. Workmates? Cancelled. Kids? Cancelled. For now. 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
19: Morning, I'm Grace Cocker with the latest at 5. A messy week for National is being described as unprecedented. Chris Pink has been stripped of his government portfolios for challenging Christopher Luxon's leadership and won't seek re-election. Victoria University's Lara Greaves says it's pretty major.
20: It's a bit of an unusual thing to sack someone from cabinet for disloyalty. No examples spring to mind in quite some time, but I think ultimately Luxon had to make some kind of call.
19: Stronger oversight is now in place for Wellington water provider Te Aka Wai. They've been installed by the Commerce Commission and includes better reporting on faults. Spokesperson John Small says it should help fix Wellington's water woes.
21: They've got a whole range of issues about how to replace and upgrade that network. Our role here is to regulate those.
19: A woman has been pulled alive from below slabs of concrete in a 10-hour rescue operation in Colombia. The 32-year-old was freed from under the collapsed hotel 36 hours after the 7.4 earthquake. Europe will look to the sky shortly to catch a glimpse of the total solar eclipse spectacle. It'll sweep across Greenland, Iceland, northern Russia, the Atlantic, Spain and a small corner of Portugal. NASA will be streaming the eclipse live. In sport, a rugby league with Machinery House in a league of their own, the Warriors aren't getting ahead of themselves 4 weeks out from the NRL playoffs. Coach Andrew Webster's team are being talked up as serious title contenders.
22: We're more worried about what each other's opinions are and what the coaches are telling them, and then they buy in.
19: And Lionel Messi says he isn't sure how much longer he'll keep playing football following the death of his father.
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19: A bit of low cloud or fog this morning. Some heavy rain as well, but that should start to ease later on. It'll remain cloudy though. Cloudy overnight too. High of 16, dropping to 12.
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1: Okay, so there is this big caucus meeting in Wellington today. What will happen with Chris Luxon? We'll find out then. But I thought,
2: I think he's going to go.
1: You reckon?
2: I reckon he might. I reckon he might.
1: If this were America, you could probably bet on that.
2: Yeah.
1: With everything they do.
2: Crazy.
1: Well, we've never held a caucus meeting here about a real leader.
3: True.
1: So I think we might as well get into it and just do it, and you vote.
2: Well, that's because nobody's ever designated themselves as a leader. Nobody sees themselves as the leader in this group, I wouldn't imagine, do we? Do you guys?
3: Time to find out.
1: Well, oh my gosh. But I think there needs to be a spearhead. There needs to be a spearhead of any group, otherwise no one does anything, you know? No one cracks the whip.
2: Well, I think that's where our team's better than that, but nonetheless. I know who the real leader
1: like
2: is.
1: Someone who thinks he's the real leader.
2: No, do you want me to tell you who I think the leader is?
1: No, because we'll vote.
3: Are they in this room?
2: Yeah.
3: Oh, okay.
2: Yeah, they're in this room.
4: That's hurtful because Glenn's in the newsroom already.
3: That's why I don't think he'd be a good leader, because the team is wider than the four of us.
1: Yeah. Okay.
2: Mr. Brown knows. He's going to say Boston. Man.
1: So this could be the first time you've ever listened to the show. So that's kind of all the better reason to vote. Who cares?
2: Just so how do we vote, though?
1: So you listening can vote. We will vote. We'll vote now. I've got a wee intro speech. Just on behalf of all of us. Good morning, everybody. Thank you for being here. We're here today to conduct our caucus and vote for the leadership position of the More FM Breakfast Club and, of course, associated entities.
3: Mm.
1: This is an important decision and an opportunity for everyone to have their say and for the caucus to determine its leadership moving forward. We'll keep the process straightforward and respectful and make sure everyone has the opportunity to cast their vote. There will be 5 votes. One, of course, being yours. So with that, we'll get underway. Everyone grab a piece of paper.
2: Got it.
3: Are we sort of putting our case forward, or are we just going blind?
1: Don't let me run the ship.
3: Okay.
4: Yeah, I'd like to put my hand up for the leadership position.
3: Well, good on you, Bondi.
1: Nice.
4: I was a prefect at Waitaki Boys High School.
1: Oh!
4: And I'm in charge of Show Cat Moose. So I've got... different abilities there, so okay. I think I'll make a great leader.
1: Well done, Chris.
2: Bondi's getting all the ticks on the text, so that's because everybody loves him.
3: I'd like to challenge Bondi for the leadership as well.
4: Oh, that's hard.
3: Hi, I'm Speedy. Over my illustrious career, both in radio and outside, especially in the theatre world and in high school, like Bondi, I've taken on various leadership roles. My Myers-Briggs personality is the ENFJ, the protagonist, coincidentally shared with some of the world's greatest leaders, like... but not limited to Barack Obama. I want to create a fun, supportive environment where people are free to express themselves. We work as a team, and I'd like to up the pop quiz from $1,000 to $10,000 every day.
1: Do you have the budget?
3: Yeah. I'm fiscally the most conservative around here. I'm counting all the pennies, and we'll find the money.
4: Get rid of them.
1: Well, I hope the leadership will be shorter than that speech.
2: Well, I'm just going to quote the great Margaret Thatcher in my petition. She says, leadership is a lot like being a woman. If you have to say you are, you probably aren't.
3: And you want to take the Falklands, don't you?
4: Yeah.
3: Well, you're going to take us to war, Simon. Good one.
2: So
1: I would have preferred that in a Margaret Thatcher accent.
4: Yes.
2: On text, it looks like it's a toss-up between Bondi and Lana. Speedy, you and I, not so much.
3: Well, Lana hasn't even said if she wants it yet.
2: Oh, do you want it, Lana?
1: Look, I wouldn't mind it. I'm used to probably getting ripped off a little bit, so if I get it, it'll be a bonus. But I do have annual leave booked in for the Warriors Grand Final. I'm not calling it the Grand Final for the NRL, I'm calling it the Warriors Final. So I won't be here for a couple of days early October. And I probably will talk like that.
2: Okay.
1: But it will rescue you at an airport if you leave your suit somewhere.
2: Right,
1: Simon.
2: Okay. That's great. Well, I know that Lana's rescued me on many occasions, so I actually probably do defer to you.
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0: What's up, New Zealand? It's Martin Garrix.
1: Hey, everybody. This is Ed Sheeran.
2: Ed's back, and he's teamed up with Martin Garrix for a song they first recorded 12 years ago. Ed Sheeran, Martin Garrix. Repeat it.
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1: There is a real caucus meeting, and there's some suggestions that the Prime Minister may in fact be rolled, or at least there's a coup underway. Lana decided to basically have our own caucus in here to find out who's the real leader of the Breakfast Club.
2: Because a leader, you know, obviously leads, but also does have to take the hit when we stuff things up. You know, it's not all glorious, is it?
1: Oh, well,
2: it's not all butterflies and candy floss.
1: Well, how come I'm not getting any votes then? I take the hit all the time. The F10 thing?
2: But you hit the F10 button.
1: Yeah, but that's because somebody put it in a dumb place.
3: You forgot your best mate's birthday, and you've only got one best mate.
2: When's David Fendall's birthday?
1: I can't remember.
2: The 5th of July.
1: So what? And that's why I think out of about 500 texts, I've got one text that says Simon.
2: So what? Everyone's put their case forward. Bondi, great suggestion from Bondi. He said he owns the show cat. Moose, the cat. Mm. So that's a good reason. Speedy. You likened yourself to someone who brings everybody together also.
4: Mm. And same personality type as Barack Obama.
2: Yes.
1: Oh, same, yeah.
4: Like, well, have you done the test, Simon? No, because you can't focus for longer than 2 minutes.
1: Okay. We picked up one of the texts of the many coming in. Kaz is on the line. Hi, Kaz.
5: Good morning. How are you?
1: Great, thank you.
2: It's heated in our beehive.
1: So there's 5 votes. You get one on behalf of the listeners. So, Kaz, who are you voting for?
5: Yep.
1: For the leadership of the particular Breakfast Club.
5: Lana all the way, because you know what?
1: What?
5: Women gets the last say.
1: Oh.
2: Wow, Kaz.
1: Right, well,
2: I'll pay you later.
1: I'm going to go and have the operation. Kaz, I tell you what, great. You represented a whole host of Texas there, because that is a very popular vote.
2: So who counts the votes at a caucus meeting?
4: Normally,
2: you wouldn't bring in Jerry, would you?
4: Normally, there's someone that's just sort of tasked with
2: the counter.
4: Yeah.
2: Do you want to be the counter?
4: Okay.
2: Oh god.
4: So far, we have one vote for Lana,
1: and so that represents all the text. We'll say that text goes for Lana for that. So it could have been. It's just a multi-purpose. Now we've got 4 other votes.
4: The first vote from the team is for Bondi.
3: Yay!
1: I voted for you.
2: Are we supposed to say
1: who we are?
4: That's, you can if you like. I did on my bit of paper.
1: Well, I did. But just because Bondi's one of those guys, you don't... What?
2: No, I can't remember if I did or not.
4: There's another vote for Lana. Two votes for Lana.
1: That looks like it's in your own handwriting.
4: One
3: Lana.
4: For...
3: Lana.
2: It was spelt right, so I think it'd be Bondi.
4: One for Bondi.
2: Oh, Bondi.
4: This one says, I, Speedy, proudly and wholeheartedly... vote for Simon.
3: Oh.
2: Wow.
4: I thought you had this kind of sort of maverick energy like a Donald Trump. You'd come in and just sort of say a lot of stuff and would see what would happen. I thought it'd be pretty groovy for a couple of weeks.
1: Speedy, I'm humbled by your vote. Thank you.
4: So one vote for Simon, one vote for Bondi, 2 votes for Lana. We could be at a dead heat here.
1: This is the final one.
2: Okay. Who will lead the caucus?
1: Oh, hang on. Let me play the music again. The music stopped. Right.
4: I recognise this handwriting.
1: Whose is it?
4: This person.
1: This is exciting.
4: Has clearly voted for themselves.
2: Yep, Buggy is.
4: In a master.
2: What?
4: In a master political move. Lana Diane Searle.
2: It's not my middle name.
4: Lana Diane Cochran Searle.
1: Lana Snake
4: has outmoved us all
1: with 3 votes. Lana is the new leader and Prime Minister of the More FM Breakfast Club.
2: I knew none of you snakes would vote for me, so I thought I had to vote for myself.
1: Oh my gosh. Can you bend over, Lana? It's not sunny enough in here. Well, what's your first act as leader then?
2: If you say just keep everything the same, it's all right. It's not so bad.
4: Oh, great.
2: Yep.
1: Brilliant.
4: I'm with you, Simon. Let's go. Let's take the Falklands.
2: I just feel lucky to be able to have a vote. Thank you, Kate Shepherd, for the opportunity.
1: When the ratings tank, it's Lana's fault.
4: Yeah.
2: Okay.
3: Yeah.
2: It probably would be anyway.
1: When Bosto gets angry, it's Lana's fault.
4: Yep.
1: If I'm not getting the action, it's Lana's fault.
0: Aircraft? Cancelled. Workmates? Cancelled.
6: cancelled.
0: Kids? Cancelled. For now. 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
2: Morning, I'm Grace Conker with the latest at 5:30. Christopher Luxon's ongoing struggles could be down to a perceived lack of authenticity. He's battled two confidence votes within his own National Party this year. Leadership psychology expert Marie Roach says that competent only scratches the surface.
3: Most people look for the relatability or the authenticity of the person, the way the person is perceived as true and genuine.
2: And Cook Islanders are heading to the polls today. The governing Cook Islands Party is hoping to win a fifth consecutive term, but Auckland University's Tina Newport says the opposing Cook Islands United Party has set down a clear challenge.
4: They've taken a very considered approach, they've looked at the issues, and they've made some clear statements about where their policies lie.
2: A man sleeping in his van in Huntly has been attacked by people wearing balaclavas. The trio stole his vehicle and left him with a bloody nose. A youth and two others aged 18 and 20 were arrested after road spikes were used within 45 minutes of the man calling for help from a service station. An amnesty period has been declared in Canterbury for people to drop off hospital equipment. Walking frames, wheelchairs and shower stools are among the items which can be returned, no questions asked. In sport, rugby with shift 4, All Blacks prop Ethan de Groot has re-signed with New Zealand Rugby until the end of 2029. The 43-test Highlanders and Southland front rowers' new deal includes next year's World Cup and the Lions Tour 2 years later. And the Los Angeles Lakers NBA franchise is set to be sold for a record-breaking $21 billion.
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2: Bit of low cloud or fog this morning, some heavy rain as well, but that should start to ease later on. It'll remain cloudy though. Cloudy overnight too, high of 16, dropping to 12.
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1: So there I was reading the news this morning and I realised that in 4 days' time the world is going to celebrate, Lana.
2: Yeah.
1: World Clap Day. Let that hang in the air for a second.
2: That's...
1: World...
2: Say that.
1: World Clap Day. Now, I can see by your reaction that you were not thinking...
2: I just wasn't expecting... That.
1: You were thinking what I was thinking.
2: Oh, was it? Okay, okay, okay.
1: So I was like, what a day to celebrate.
2: Shouldn't we be preventing that?
1: All those that have got the clap hands up. No.
2: So how do we celebrate?
1: No, this is, we will go and buy ointment.
2: We all get in the big Honda Odyssey and we go to the clinic. We just make sure.
1: No, that is a day nobody wants to celebrate. No, World Clap Day is... I've jumped onto the website. And it celebrates humanity. In humanity, we clap. So there are 1 million... I'm watching the registrations now. This is global. 1,924,871 people registered. Now there's 1,924,870.
2: So do you clap once at 1 second or something?
1: In 4 days' time, there, we just got another one, actually, while I'm talking. So somebody's just registered. In 4 days, 17 hours, 5 minutes and 36, 35, 34 seconds, we'll celebrate. And there's a you can join the clap.
2: Yep.
1: So you just have to submit your email. Okay. We can all join the clapometer. And then in 4 days' time, we're all, the whole world is, or all the people that are registered, we're all going to clap at once.
2: So just one clap? Because you know sometimes when you try and get everyone to clap at once, and there's always one person that's like...
1: Special.
2: Yeah, and not quite doing it right. So is it like when we used to do that? Do you remember that Apple one?
1: Yeah.
2: When we all used to crunch the apple at schools everywhere at the same time?
1: Right, at the same time. Why did we do that?
2: I really don't know. For some reason, I thought it was something to do with sailboats and the America's Cup, but I don't think I've got my Apple things mixed up.
1: You're right, actually.
2: But is it like that, just one clap?
1: No, I think it's going to be multiple claps. By the way, Lana, you can get a World Clap tote bag. You can get a World Clap t-shirt.
2: Oh, they're selling merch.
1: They are. You can get a Clap Day cap.
2: And sorry, what was... I may have missed this part. What is the reason? Because it brings the world together.
1: It brings the world together, yep.
2: So where's that money going to?
1: What?
2: You know, like.
1: What if you buy the merch? That's an excellent question. I don't know. Help cure clap. Man, since we've been talking, 5 other people have joined the clap. So,
2: well, Amy's just texted.
1: Yeah.
2: Now this is interesting because you said there's so many days for so many different things. That tomorrow is International Left-Handers Day.
1: Is it?
2: So I wonder if there's a tie in there with the clapping, because without the left hand, of course.
1: It's just silence.
2: Left-handers, but it's the same thing. But yeah, I guess it's just as easy to clap as a left-hander than a right.
1: Well, thank you, Amy, for your text. So tomorrow's Left-Handers Day. In 4 days, 17 hours, 3 minutes and 45 seconds, World Clap Day. Get amongst it.
2: And we are the only radio show that wouldn't stoop so low to mention Hamilton. And I'm glad that we didn't.
1: Yeah.
2: Okay? You probably don't get that reference, but many will.
1: I get it.
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2: This is More. 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
3: We've sent everyone into a spiral over that question about giraffes if they had a necktie.
2: Yeah.
3: And I think ultimately in the middle of the neck, not under the chin, not right down at the base, in the middle.
2: Kind of like how Jerry Brownlee wears his.
3: Simon!
2: Coming next.
3: Talking about courtesy cars and what you can or can't do in them.
2: Good. It's been so

0: This is More FM, Katie Bell. And me for me, 8 to 7. Just a quick heads up to next week. From Monday here at the Brekkie Club, we're giving away 20 trips over 20 days to Australia. That's right, you heard that right. We'll sort your flights, accommodation. We draw a winner every single day after 5 p.m. starts Monday. 20 trips over 20 days to Australia. Keep it here.
1: Far out. That's good, isn't it?
0: It's awesome.
1: My gosh.
0: Yeah.
1: Hey, a couple of days ago, I love this time of year. I hate it for the price, but I love it because I get a courtesy car. I had to get my car serviced, and it meant I got the cutest courtesy car you ever did see. I looked like
0: Noddy.
1: I said to Simon, I'm just going to whip out, before we had our meeting with Bosto after the show the other day, I said, I'm just going to whip out, drop my car off. I said, I shouldn't be too long because I've got a courtesy car. And it's a roulette, isn't it? You never quite know what you're going to get. Sometimes it could be like a new car they're trying to sell. Sometimes it could be like
0: a Demio.
1: I've had a couple. But it's kind of cool. There's a luxury because it's not your car.
0: Yeah.
1: And it's something different.
0: Mm.
1: And what I got was a car that looked like Noddy's car. And it looked like, I think it was a Ford Courier Transit. It looked like the car that they come, you know those businesses that come and turn up and they take the tea towels from your work kitchen?
0: Oh, yeah.
1: Is it called Alls Co. or something?
0: Actually, you're right. That did look a bit like that vehicle.
1: Or the people who did the mats at work?
0: Yeah.
1: The dry cleaning lady?
0: Lana sent me a picture and it did look like

0: It looked like a guillotine had just basically severed the bum of the car off. So it was just like, no, it did.
1: But I started thinking, oh my gosh, what am I going to be able to do? Like, I can go and do anything with this thing.
0: Yeah.
1: But then it kind of raises the question of what can you do in a courtesy car? Because obviously you don't want to take the mickey. You're going to give it back nice and clean the way you got it. But you kind of do have to go about your day. So I've got a few examples here, and I'm going to ask you guys, honestly,
0: yes,
1: if you would do any of these things with a courtesy car.
0: Great.
1: Okay, don't just try and be the good guy because you're on the radio.
0: No.
1: Like, just be honest with me, okay?
0: Yep. Go.
1: McDonald's drive through.
0: Yes.
2: Yes.
1: Okay. A dump run.
0: Yes.
2: Depends what is going to the dump.
0: Anything goes, even rotten fish.
1: Rotten fish in a courtesy car? Yeah.
2: Why do you have so much rotten fish?
0: Exactly. Okay,
2: what you been up to?
1: So what would you do, Speedy?
2: I think if it was just like a few boxes of stuff, if it was anything messy, I wouldn't do it. Do you know what I mean? If it was just like random bits from around the house, probably fine. But maybe I wouldn't do garden waste in a courtesy car.
1: Because then you have to clean it up, right?
0: Yeah. Or just put a tarp down. No, absolutely.
1: All messy things come with the first sentence of just put a tarp down.
0: Yeah. Put a tarp down.
1: Okay. What about towing a boat?
2: Yeah.
1: If you got a courtesy car. Really?
0: Well, it depends on the courtesy car. If it was a Demio, then I wouldn't put the launch behind it. But if
2: it can handle it.
1: Michael Hill's boat being towed by a Demio.
0: Was it IRB? Yes.
1: Okay.
0: So I would just weigh that up. My sensibilities would kick in. I'd go, well, is this unwise to tow a boat?
1: So you'd, but even knowing knowing that it's a courtesy car and something could go wrong because you're driving a different car down to the boat ramp, you'd still risk it and take a courtesy car?
0: Yeah. I would. There is pretty much, I can't, apart from transporting a body, I don't think there's anything I wouldn't do in a courtesy car.
1: Ah, until I mention this. What about, you know, when you get your family a massive order of Indian?
0: 100% courtesy car.
1: You take what?
0: Yes.
1: 18 tubbles of...
0: Tubbles?
1: Tubbles.
0: Yes, I'd take 18 tubbles.
1: 18 little pottles of buttered chicken and tikka masala across town and another company's courtesy car.
2: There'd probably be a Saguala in there if it was me. Maybe a lamb address too.
0: Yeah, nice.
1: You're joking.
2: That's just one of my go-tos.
1: You do that and then take that back.
2: Yeah, just put the windows down and you drop it off.
0: I wouldn't even put the windows down. That would be my gift. That would be my gift
1: for
0: to the following the person that has it. I love the smell of Indian food.
2: Yeah, lay some cheese and garlic naan in the glove box.
1: You love the smell of it because you know you're about to demolish it in half an hour.
0: Mm.
1: Do you like the smell of somebody else's Indian food you don't get to eat?
0: I do.
1: Okay.
0: Because I'm a smell guy. So I just...
2: Now I'm thinking, I love Indian food.
0: So do I.
1: Don't say that because I'm home alone for dinner tonight. I might get that myself.
0: Well, as long as you're not in the courtesy car, by all accounts. No, I reckon it's game on for all Indian.
1: For all
0: courtesy cars.
1: There's a text in from Richie saying, I would use a courtesy car to go and do DoorDash or Uber jobs.
0: Actually, that's
1: true. You have to have certain cars. Someone said, would you do Snuggly Bugly Guys?
2: Sure, if there's room in the back.
1: Yeah. Well, there wasn't that one I had.
2: Get the airbed out.
0: Yeah, she's a Demio. She'd be a quick job.
1: Someone will probably try and steal it halfway through the job.
0: Please don't let any Demio calls text me. I was just joking.

0: 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That's Huntrix and Golden, 1 minute away from 7.
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0: Cannot wait. Also, quick shout out to Linda on text. She says, excuse me, Simon, I have a Demio and I can fit 13 full banana boxes in it.
1: That is very impressive.
0: Very good.
1: Linda, you must be really good at Tetris.
0: But can you have Snuggly Bug? 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
10: With UMG, meet the all-new Mazda CX-5. Coming soon, new totality figures show Tauranga property sellers are among those seeing more homes sell for less than their previous purchase price. 10.7% of Tauranga properties resold at a loss in the June quarter. Nationally, 13.1% sold for a loss, the highest level since 2012. And Bay of Plenty rugby player Santo Taumata is back in the Black Ferns for the rest of the 2026 season. The 23-year-old prop is the only Bay of Plenty representative in the 31 player squad.
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11: Morning, Glenn here with the latest at 7. The number of people trying to catch a total solar eclipse in Europe at the moment could be in the tens of millions. The rare eclipse sees the sun blocked by the moon. It's sweeping across Europe and the North Atlantic and has been streamed live online by NASA. You can easily hunt that down online. Balloon crew Jared and Tessa watched it from Iceland.
12: It was almost as if you were indoors and it was just, you were dimming the lights. It was almost instant.
13: I had birds flying over us all day and then they just like disappeared. Kind of creepy.
11: Back here, National leader Christopher Luxon has stripped government portfolios from Chris Penk, accusing him of spearheading a leadership challenge. Political commentator Lara Greaves says it's unusual to sack someone for a lack of loyalty, but Luxon had to do something. A youth and two others aged 18 and 20 have been arrested after attacking a man in Huntley while he slept in his van. It's claimed they approached wearing balaclavas, assaulted the man and stole his vehicle. The Commerce Commission's leading stronger oversight for Wellington water provider Te Aki Wai. It includes better reporting on faults. Spokesperson John Small says they want to help.
14: They've got a whole range of issues about how to replace and upgrade that network.
11: And there's concern for our native katipo, with the Aussie redback spider appearing here more and more. Interbreeding, the main worry, which could mean we lose our only spider species with a Maori name.
15: Sport.
11: In rugby with shift four, round three of the NPC starts 7:10 tonight, Wellington hosting North Harbour. Richie Mwanga will start for Canterbury in the NPC Saturday when they defend the Ranfurly Shield against North Harbour. There is a lot of chat that Mwanga will be heading to South Africa at some point to join our All Blacks. And the Los Angeles Lakers basketball team in the US is about to be sold for a record $21 billion. The Lakers are the second most successful NBA franchise of all time with 17 championships.
15: Sport.
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11: More FM weather with Tyre Master. Four branches across Tauranga and the Mount 0800 Tyre Master. A mostly cloudy one for us all day today. Some patchy rain this morning should clear quickly. Easterly winds and a high of 16 degrees down to 12 tonight. Tomorrow cloudy with showers, a high of 17. Showers ease Saturday.
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0: Morning, good morning. How are your hopes? Are they high like this song? Because they could be worthwhile.
1: Oh, Simon!
0: Say what I did there.
1: I reckon you practiced that last night before bed. Give us a call, 0800 MORE FM. We're going to play Face the Music next. Fine.

0: Breaking Club. What about that song?
1: That is a tune. I reckon high hopes of people trying to get some Ooshies. Do you know they're slowly starting to sell out across the country? Actually, not that slow at all.
0: Really?
1: In fact, yesterday, reportedly over half of the stores no longer had any. And apparently they might get some more, but the big containers that you store them in, they are selling out. Like, so, it's like people are trying to sell them on Trade Me now.
0: Would you say then, in the battle of the supermarket wars, Woolworths versus New World with their Smeg campaign, would you say that Ooshie is beating Smeg?
1: I think they're both two very different passionate groups, but from the circles that I mingle in, it's all about Woolworths.
0: Well, and
1: just
0: so
1: mums and parents and kids and, you know.
0: Interesting, because two of our daughters have children. The other two don't. They're not married. But they war amongst themselves for Ooshies, but then they'll tackle me in the driveway to
1: they
0: get
1: want
0: my
1: best
0: Smeg
1: of both.
0: Stickers.
1: They want the both. I think this has been the first one where it's actually very even.
0: Right.
1: You know, usually you're like definitely New World for the Smeg knife, but this one's been a really good run for the. Oh, it's good. I've got a lot of anxieties.
2: Two Smeg stickers in the car park in New World the other day.
1: Did you?
2: And to think my Christmas came early. Jiminy cricket.
1: So how many knives are you rocking now? How many knives do you need?
2: Well, Mum and Dad are actually, I'm collecting for Mum and Dad. I'm sort of the reverse of Simon's family.
0: Yeah. Can you be my son?
2: Yeah. I thought you'd never ask.
0: Really, you're collecting? Yeah, no, the polar opposite is true in my family. But that's interesting because I don't reckon you have enough knives.
1: We just got a text in from someone who's changed back. They've got enough Ooshies now. They've gone back to the other. So we're just playing the game, aren't we? Go us consumers.
0: So one of my daughters was in the checkout lining up at the supermarket New World. And she said it was the best day of her life. The woman in front of her bought her groceries, $350 worth of groceries. Yeah. And the lady said, "Are you collecting the stickers?" She said, "I'm not collecting the stickers. Would you like them turned to Soph's?" And Soph was like, just about kissed her on the lips.
1: So that's brilliant. Jay also said, if we hang out by the, because once we're at the checkout and someone said no, but oh, maybe give it to that wee boy over there. And it was Jay. And so he wanted to spend the rest of our Sunday.
0: Oh,
1: like milling about by the tills and waiting for
2: people. Yeah, good idea.
0: So there's your next career move, Speed. Dress up as a 10-year-old, get some school pants and some school
2: shoes. I was thinking maybe after the show if I could get you down with me so I could pimp you out for some Smeg stickers.
1: Yeah, nice.
2: What, five Smegs for one kiss from Chiefy?
1: Yeah, at least.
0: Five Smegs for one kiss. I don't know.
1: And a knife block.
0: Some things even I won't do for cash, Speed.
1: Yeah.
0: It's 11 past seven.
3: Yes, it's time to face the music. And here's the star of the show, Simon Barnett.
0: Let's give away the money. Who we got, Speedy?
2: Fraser joins us from Methven today, originally from the UK. He's hoping to win $5,000 so he can move back to the UK.
1: Oh, Fraser.
0: Hello, Fraser.
1: When are you going to go back?
4: Oh, hello, Simon Hana. I'm planning on moving back in March of next year.
1: Okay. What do you do in Methven? Do you work up in the snow? Are you on the farm? What are you doing?
4: I work in the hot pools, but I go up this hill quite often, and I do snowboarding.
1: Oh yes,
0: same.
1: Those are all Auppauki hot pools. After you've done sort of snow activity, what a brilliant idea! Because you just want to soothe that sore body.
0: Yeah.
4: Yeah, absolutely.
0: And haven't they been popular, Fraser?
4: Oh, yeah, we're very busy at the moment. With all the skiers coming in, it's quite busy, yeah.
0: Yeah.
1: Oh, great. Well, let's make this about you. Not where you work. It's about you. winning $5,000. So we're ready to play if you are. You good to go?
4: I'm ready to go.
1: Let's face the music, Fraser.
0: Okay, Fraser, you can do this. As Lana mentioned, $5,000. What sort of a snowboard are you rocking there, Fraser? You got the Burton?
4: I've got a K2.
0: Oh, wow. Oh, so you're pretty handy then, obviously. You're good. Well, that's going to cost you about $5,000 to get the bindings and the board and the gear. So, Fraser, let's do this. $5,000 on the line. I'll stop the music. Everybody hush. Here's your snippet of music for $5,000. Fraser, name this tune.
4: Oh, I don't know. you're going to have to drop it now.
0: Okay.
1: That's right.
0: We'll drop it for to $1,000. Fraser, name this tune. Yep.
4: Oh.
0: You know that, Fraser. You're going to kick yourself if you don't get this.
4: It sounds so familiar.
1: Yeah.
0: Yeah. I'll drop it.
4: I'm not sure.
0: That's okay. I'll drop it to $250.
1: Yeah,
0: here it is for $250. Name this tune, Fraser.
4: Oh.
0: Yeah, Yeah.
4: I know the song. I can't think of the name.
1: Oh, you poor thing, Fraser.
0: I'll drop it to $10 for you.
1: Let's go. You got
0: name
1: it.
0: This tune.
4: Oh, my goodness. I'm blanking, but I recognize the song.
0: Yeah. And do you know, mate, please don't be embarrassed, because that is what happens. People don't understand when you get on the radio and you're hearing that through your phone, it's a mind block.
1: And how many songs do we know but don't actually know who sings them and what they're called?
0: Yeah. Any idea? Want to hazard a guess? That's it.
4: No,
0: Fraser. Dirty Little Secret by the All-American Rejects.
1: Sorry, Fraser.
4: That's all good, thank you. I've had so much fun. We play every morning and we've got it a few times, but it's all right.
0: Oh, you've got it twice. Well, mate, you sound like a top man. Really, really nice to talk to you. Safe travels if you're heading back to the UK. We'll miss you, but thanks for everything. You've contributed to those hot pools because they're going off.
1: Yeah.
4: Thank you very much. We love you, Speedy. You're awesome.
0: Thanks, Fraser.
1: Thanks, Fraser.
0: 7:15. So we'll hold on to the cash and put it up again tomorrow at the same time.
1: Man.
0: Coming in around 5 minutes' time, in fact, I'll mention it in a few moments, had an interesting discussion with one of my daughters, Lily. She's the youngest, and she's pretty keen to get married. She's been with her partner for 5 years.
1: Just waiting for the big question.
0: She's waiting
1: and for the question. And she doesn't want to propose.
0: No, she doesn't want to. She's old school.
1: Fair enough.
0: So I'll tell you what happened, and this is not me being a curmudgeon. It's truth.
1: I think we'll decide.
0: Okay, I'll tell you this.
1: I'm actually going to firstly look up what a curmudgeon is, and then we can all decide.
0: Okay, and we'll talk about it next.
5: Aircraft? Cancelled. Workmates? Cancelled. Kids? Cancelled. 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
6: TheMeatbox.co.nz.
7: Rainy, cloudy and windy with a high of 17. And State Highway 2 city-bound's becoming quite the shocker. There's congested patches between Napata and the Wairoa River Bridge, and it's looking quite busy around the rest of the city. Travelling State Highway 29A, there's busy patches between the Maungatupu and Barks Corner roundabouts, and expect the usual busy patches as well travelling on the other end of State Highway 2.
6: 95% lean, high-protein, low-fat mince. 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
0: This is More, 7:18. I love my daughters very much. They're my whole life, right? Two of them are married with children, two of them unmarried. One has a partner, one doesn't. Lily's been with her partner, Hush, for 5 years, coming on 6 years. She's desperate. Probably this is too much information. She's dead keen for him to ask her to marry him.
1: Fair enough.
0: He's thinking about it. Whatever that means.
1: Give him a he'll do it when he's ready.
0: How long do you want, Hush?
14: We'll get back to you in 5 to 7 business days. Yeah.
0: Exactly. So she's dead keen. She's old school. She doesn't want to do it herself. So that's fine. That's her business. We were having a chat last night. She said, you know, can't wait. And I said, listen, because he's going to propose, I know, and I love the guy. He's just my son, not my son-in-law. That's how I feel. And I said, listen, I don't think you need to go to a flash big wedding. They've got no money. They've got a big mortgage. Fair. I said, just spend $10,000, go on a tropical island for the two of you, enjoy, live in a beautiful hotel, do what you've never done before. You're 25. Go for it. And then when you come back, my key words, which upset her and my other daughters, was, I don't need to be there.
1: He says that to us at work all the time. Remember, you say that all the time as well. I don't need to be there. I'm like, well, we didn't need to be there when you jumped out of a plane, but we were.
0: Oh, that's different.
1: How? She's getting married.
0: That was moral support. This is so. I don't want to be put in a pigeon box here.
14: I'm waiting to see where you go with
1: squawk, this. Squawk, squawk, baby.
0: I don't want to be in a pigeon box. I'm just saying, I love her. Mm. I want to be at the wedding. I think weddings are fabulous, but I think in the interests of economy, get married. Come back, and I'm not saying this very well. Mm. My heart is saying, I don't need to be there. Not in a grumpy way. It's saying, you don't need me there.
1: But, like, why don't you just, like, pay for yourself to be there?
0: Well, I could.
1: Yeah, that's another option.
14: So are you meaning, like, have a wedding but don't invite me, or, like, just don't have a wedding?
0: Have a wedding but don't feel obligated to invite me because I don't actually need to be there. The wedding's about you two and your life together. Dad loves you either way. You could be an axe murderer and I'll still love you.
1: But she wants you there, right? So she was a bit like, what?
0: That's the thing. That's where it came a little bit unstuck. And she goes, but I want you there, Dad. And I go, yeah.
1: But I
0: don't need to be there. So I'm still not saying this very well. In my head, I know what I'm saying.
14: Yeah.
1: Yeah, I know what you're saying because you say it most days at work too, where you're just like, I don't need to be here for this. It's like,
14: weirdly kind of want to agree with you, but I'm finding it kind of hard to.
0: That's don't do the story that out of my life. That what you just said is how everybody feels when they know me.
1: I understand the thing of not everything needs to be a big wedding. I get that. I think it's fantastic people now. Like, as a celebrant, I go to so many backyard weddings now and they're beautiful. In fact, I actually think they're better, right? Because it's just smaller group, more just intimate.
0: Yeah,
1: it's beautiful.
0: That's how I feel.
1: But I don't feel like you just saying, I don't need to be there. I don't think that's the right tact.
0: Right.
1: I think she desperately wants you there. And even if she only had 10 people, you are one of those 10. Sorry, you're going to have to book some annual leave and go. You know?
14: Is it a mirable trophy thing? Are you worried about showing her up from Dancing with the Stars at the first dance?
0: No, I'm not.
1: Aren't you going to also walk her down the aisle?
0: Well, okay, so these are some... I didn't actually think about that.
14: He'll give her a wee nudge at the end and then say, all right, I'm off to the car.
1: He's going to walk her to the airport.
0: I was going to say, I'll walk her to the airbridge. I don't need to be there, love.
1: To the airbridge.
0: Do you know, I'll come back.

0: This is More FM. Eminem, Rihanna. Great song, Monster, 726. Just loads of texts about the wedding thing, and unfortunately we're out of time.
1: But we're just trying to get you on board here. Well, I'm trying to understand your reasoning as to why you said to Lily, when you get married, I don't need to be there.
0: Yeah, and I really did say that with love. It's somehow, I'm not even in my own head, that doesn't sound flash, but I know what I mean.
1: I think you're kind of, correct me if I'm wrong, are you just kind of like, do what you want. You don't feel like you have to be there.
0: That's kind of what I'm trying to say.
1: How it's coming across is, do what you want. I don't want to see it.
0: Brilliant. Well, thank you.
1: So we just need to find a way to sort of communicate that a little bit.
0: Okay. So Amy's sent a text from Tauranga. Hello, Amy.
2: Hey, Peter. How are we?
0: Good. Thank you. Sorry. We're pushed for time. But Amy, your text was great. Can you read out what you said in your text?
2: I said that Lily wants you to want to be there, Simon.
0: Yeah, yeah. And I think that is brilliantly said. Lily wants me to want to be there.
1: And then by saying that, it comes across like you couldn't care less.
0: And I'm not saying that.
1: No.
0: So, Amy, thank you. You've helped me understand Lily's heart.
2: You're welcome.
1: But I still want. But you said.
0: I'll let you know, Amy, okay? Have a great day, Ames. So I've just texted Lily.
1: Yes.
0: She's going to come on the show tomorrow and tell you how she thinks that I made her feel.
1: Yeah. And I feel like you're going to be in the same sort of form you are right now going, it's just...
0: She'll be on tomorrow. This is More. Oh.

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1: This is More FM, Benson Boone, Beautiful Things, 7:30.
2: Ah, we have Therapy Thursday on the way. Gosh, there's so many options of what to do with it.
1: Yeah.
2: But we have mentioned this in the last week or so, and then I found myself, I accidentally did it last week. When your bum makes a phone call.
1: Oh, like a booty call. That's my daughter.
2: Your daughter thought it was called a booty call, yeah.
1: A butt dial.
2: Yeah. Oh. When you've done a butt dial, but not just any butt dial, and it was a little bit embarrassing, like the really, really bad ones.
1: Oh, awesome.
2: And usually now with things like Siri, when you go to talk about someone, it calls them.
1: Yeah.
2: And they hear the whole thing.
1: So good. I can't wait for this.
2: Okay.
1: 8 minutes time.
2: Booty call.
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3: 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Shower dome, shower tops.
4: A high of 17 and rainy, cloudy and windy, and it's looking pretty shambolic around the city now. On State Highway 2, there's congested patches between the Elizabeth Street roundabout and Bay Park, and on the other end heading city bound, there's congested patches between Arpita and the Wairoa River Bridge. And travelling State Highway 29A and 29 citybound, you can expect the usual heavy patches.
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11: With UMG, meet the all-new Mazda CX-5. Coming soon, Western Bay District Council is carrying out a survey of the harbour floor over the next 2 weeks between Katikati and Matakana Island. Work being done to look at long-term options for managing treated wastewater from Katikati and potentially replacing the pipeline. And Bay of Plenty have named a mainly unchanged side for this Saturday's Ranfurly Shield Challenge in the Hilux NPC. Cole Forbes switching wings to replace Joe Weber at 11. Regan Weir takes the 14 jersey. 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
12: Morning, Glenn here with the latest at 7:30. Overseas first, and millions of people across Europe, maybe tens of millions, have put their eyes on the sky to witness a rare total solar eclipse. It's when the moon moves between the sun and Earth. It swept across Greenland, Iceland and northern Russia, heading for Spain and part of Portugal. The Backer Nationals' Chris Penk has been stripped of his government portfolios for challenging Christopher Luxon's leadership and won't seek re-election. Political commentators sharing their views, Vic Uni's Lara Greaves.
13: It's a bit of an unusual thing to sack someone from cabinet for disloyalty, but I think ultimately Luxon had to make some kind of call.
12: Talking elections, Cook Islanders are heading to the polls today. The governing Cook Islands Party hoping to win a fifth consecutive term, but facing strong opposition from the very closely named Cook Islands United Party. There's some concern about the rise of the Aussie redback spider here. Researchers particularly worried about interbreeding between redbacks and our native katipo.
14: We could lose our endemic species. The only spider species with a Maori name could be lost.
12: Canterbury has declared an amnesty period for people to drop off hospital equipment if they have them. Walking frames, wheelchairs, shower stools, they can be dropped off with no questions asked. And seven Lotto players shared first division in last night's draw, each taking home $140,000. Powerball, $12 million on Saturday.
1: Sport.
12: Rugby's NPC kicks off tonight when Wellington hosts North Harbour from 10 past 7. Flanker Duplessis Kariwhiti at second five for Wellington again. Richie Mwanga not off to South Africa just yet either. A potential replacement for injured All Black centre Billy Proctor. Mwanga has been named to start in Canterbury's Ranfurly Shield defence against Bay of Plenty on Saturday. And in rugby league with Machinery House in a league of their own, young half Jet Cleary apparently wants to leave our Warriors a year early. The brother of Panthers star Nathan, Jet is currently in our New South Wales Cup side. NRL 360 covered how he wants to play under his dad in Penrith.
14: It's my understanding it's based on the fact that Ivan has one season left in charge of the Panthers.
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12: More FM weather with Tyre Master. Four branches across Tauranga and the Mount. 0800 Tyre Master. A mostly cloudy one for us all day today. Some patchy rain this morning should clear quickly. Easterly winds and a high of 16 degrees down to 12 tonight. Tomorrow cloudy with showers, a high of 17. Showers ease Saturday.
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1: Welcome to the town hall, everybody.
0: Hello,
1: good to
0: Anna.
1: See you all. I know it's a bit cold in here. I tried to put that old heater on.
2: It's bloody freezing.
1: Jeez. Shuffle in, everyone. There's room for you, by the way. Welcome to Therapy Thursday,
0: Thank
1: everyone.
0: You. Hi. Oh, is this a new chair?
1: It is new. Yeah, the council decided to finally up the funding.
0: Wow.
1: The last ones I know used to pinch your bum when you sat on them,
0: did,
1: didn't
0: yeah.
1: they?
0: Mm. These are nice.
1: Next week's topic, broken chairs.
0: Oh, somebody sat in here before me. Yay.
1: Today for Therapy Thursday, we're going down the track of when your a body part has made a phone call or perhaps a talk-to-text message, you know.
0: Oh, yeah.
1: And sent it to someone. Not just a small embarrassment, like, but really the wrong person. You use a lot of talk-to-text.
0: I do, yep.
1: Do you find it 100% reliable?
0: No.
1: Yeah.
0: After every message, I always go over it. But it's, if I'm typing a long message, it's exceptionally helpful because I'll talk just like I do now, but then I'll always go and edit it before I send it.
1: Yeah. So things can go wrong too, especially if you're using the assistant in your phone to then send it to and say, hey, send it to XYZ.
0: And there's certain words that just won't, like shed always comes out as S-H-I-T, always. Don't know why. It always does. Like
1: what about that lunch we shared? Oh.
0: Yeah. And I said, this is actually, you know Robin Malcolm, the actress from Outrageous Fortune?
1: Yeah.
0: Well, it turns out she's from Ashburton, my family's from Ashburton, so we all know her mum and my mum are best friends. I sent Robin a message for something and said, she'd sent me a lovely message.
1: Mm.
0: And I responded, I said, really appreciate you, love you heaps. But heaps came out as Jesus.
1: Love you, Jesus.
2: I love you, Jesus.
0: She's not of that persuasion. She knows I am. She thinks
1: he's trying to convert me. No,
2: he just won't drop it.
1: Cheryl West.
0: Cheryl West. I love you, Jesus.
1: God. Well, that's a brilliant start. I know someone. Me. Oh, sorry. I might as well do the full speech. Yeah. Hi, I'm Lana.
2: Hey, hi, Lana.
1: There's no good. How do I say this? One morning at work, I was using Siri to send a message, right? Like kind of what you do. And I was getting a few different messages from different people at the time. One was from Katie, and the other was from my mother.
2: Yes.
0: Uh-oh.
1: Do you remember this morning, Speedy?
2: It's etched into my mind, but yes. I'm here to support you through this.
1: I don't even
2: journey.
1: Know why I'm going back here. I feel suddenly very faint.
0: What happened?
1: I had replied back to Katie a message.
0: Was it a saucy one?
1: Yes.
2: Tomato, barbecue, mustard, all the sauce.
1: And
0: a mongrel saucy message.
1: It was just, I will never say what it was, but it was the last thing I wanted my mother to read.
0: Oh, my hat. How
1: and
0: embarrassing.
1: It sent it to mum. Problem being, I'm quite honest, I tell you when things go wrong. I said on air, oh no, I've just sent a message that wasn't meant for my mum to my mum. My dad heard that on the radio.
0: Got your mum's phone.
1: Got mum's phone, so dad saw it too.
2: He would have been howling.
1: Yeah, we've never spoken about it in person, but.
0: Have you not?
1: No. Oh, we mustn't.
0: How bad was it?
1: It was very bad.
0: I never knew that kind of language came out of your mouth.
1: Well, doesn't anymore.
0: here's a bar of soap.
1: Yeah, I'll eat the whole
0: thing. Put that in your gob. Wow, I'm so sorry, Anna.
1: So that's my story.
0: Wow.
2: Hi, guys, I'm Speedy.
1: Hi, Speedy.
2: Mine's not quite as sort of X-rated as Lana's, but I'm hoping this is still a safe space to share.
0: Sure.
2: I was at the start line of the Christchurch Marathon earlier on this year. And I was sort of putting my phone into my back pocket, my funny little running pouch, you know, and was setting up my watch and everything. And somehow between all that slipping and sliding, I accidentally made a phone call. Now, I won't reveal who this person is for legal reasons, but it was to someone that had left this here company. And let's just say
1: it didn't end well.
2: They they weren't particularly happy about that.
0: They left under a cloud.
2: There was a bit of a, let's say there was a severe weather event.
1: When they left.
2: Than a cloud.
1: And you hadn't spoken much to that person. So,
2: no, not at all.
1: God,
2: I looked down at my watch. My phone was in my back strap. I looked down at my watch and I just see the ringing symbol and this person's name. And I was just like, hang on. And I never text that person to say sorry. They never text me. And just sort of left that be.
0: Oh, yeah. That's...
1: This is good stuff.
0: This
1: is beautiful stuff.
2: That was awesome.
1: We are getting a lot of messages. The phone lines are open, 0800 More FM. We need to talk also to someone who... Someone's brother-in-law, they heard something they should not have heard.
0: Oh, I love this. I love this. Therapy Thursday continues after this.
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9: Mitre 10 Mega Cameron Road.
10: A high of 17, and rainy, cloudy and windy, and it's looking pretty shambolic around the city now. On State Highway 2, there's congested patches between the Elizabeth Street roundabout and Bay Park, and on the other end heading citybound, there's congested patches between Arpita and the Wairoa River Bridge. And travelling State Highway 29A and 29 citybound, you can expect the usual heavy patches.
9: Beat the rain with a dehumidifier. See the range today at Mitre 10 Mega Cameron Road.
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5: This is More 10 to 8. Talking about Therapy Thursday and when you've butt-dialed somebody and they've been privy to a conversation you didn't want them to hear, or maybe messaged them by mistake using your buttocks.
6: Like really bad ones, not just a little bit shame. Like really like juicy messages or phone calls that you've invited people in on accidentally.
5: This one says, at 2 years old, my daughter picked up my work phone and texted about 200 emojis in a group chat to every contact in my phone that used WhatsApp. Board members, customers, suppliers, everyone got 200 animals. Mortified.
6: Board members.
5: And Kim says, I was discussing with a colleague what a terrible job the cleaner had done once. My phone sent the message to the cleaner. That's just kind of like that awful feeling, like when it's gone, you go, I've seen it.
6: The texting too, Chrissy said, what about my booty text? She says, hi, I'm Chrissy. I was voice texting a work colleague, a very official work-related text, when I was cut off in traffic. I was distracted with expressing my feelings about being cut off when Siri started to read back my text, which was no longer work appropriate. I've never ever tried to stop sending a text as hard as I did that day with so much fear and enthusiasm.
5: That's a great text, Chrissy. Let's go to the phones. Nicole, hello there.
7: Hi, Simon. Hi, Lana. How's it going?
6: Good, good. Welcome to the town hall, Nicole.
7: Thanks so much. Just really needed this session. Had to get this off my chest. Hey?
5: Great. So please do your introduction there and welcome to the group. Where you go, Nicole?
7: Okay. So, guys, as you can probably hear from my accent, I'm not from New Zealand. I'm from South Africa. And many years ago, I was very newly married. And my husband's name started with a C. And my boss's name started with a C. So just for privacy, obviously, won't be revealing names over here. But, on my way to work and sent a text to my husband, who I thought was my husband, and it landed up on my boss's phone. And obviously, newly married, right? So use your imagination.
5: No, enlighten our imagination.
6: Simon, you know.
7: So... And by the sound of things, Lana's got quite the imagination. So needless to say, it was quite embarrassing. Just got a text back from my boss just to say, everything okay? Everything was fine. It was more than fine. That's just something I needed to get off my chest for quite a while. I've been sitting with this for probably about 16 or 17 years now. Feels good, guys. Thank you. Yeah.
6: Yeah, I'm glad. I'm glad you can get that off after so many years. That's a long time to hold on to a story like that. And for the boss to just check everything's all right.
5: Yes, and I met your boss once, Nicole, and he said, I never thought Nicole was actually
7: really?
5: Like that.
7: I know. Funny story, though, like about 2 years later, still the same boss, and we had our first child. And now my husband's actually got, like, really dark skin, dark jeans, and my boss had really light jeans and like almost like ginger kind of hair. And my son, who was supposed to come out like really dark with his dominant jeans, came out really light with ginger hair.
6: Ginger hair!
5: Oh, yeah, good story, Nicole. Yeah, you've told that a few times, Nicole. And the old man believes that, does he?
6: You're awesome, Nicole. Thank you. There are so many text messages. All I can say is I think when it comes to doing anything dodgy, complainy, scandalous, definitely don't use the

0: text.
1: No.
0: The text, the talk to text thing. Don't do
1: it. Check and recheck. Last one says, hi guys, I sent a really sexy photo intended for my husband to my mum. Instead, both names start with an M. My mum got to say a lot of her daughter that she hadn't seen since birth.
0: Things have changed. I used to change nappies, darling. It's fine.
1: Too good. 6 to 8. A reminder, $10,000 cash. We all feel on the Brekkie Club that it's going to go today. In 15 minutes, we are so, just so close. It's staggering. Whew. So, Murder at More FM Manor, 8:05. This is Imagine Dragons.

0: This is More FM, Imagine Dragons and Thunder. Gee whiz, we're late. It's 3 minutes away from eight.
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0: Apologies for running late. Therapy Thursday, man. Once people get starting to offload.
2: The later you talk about how late we are, the later we get.
0: I know. Hello, Tegan.
3: Morning.
0: Morning. How are you going?
3: Good, thanks. How are you?
0: Good. Now, Tegan, are we on a hands-free unit with you? Is there any way we can get slightly better reception? Because we don't want to get this wrong. That's better.
2: Yeah.
0: That's better right there. Don't move your mouth.
3: Okay.
0: Stay standing on one leg.
3: Right. Perfect.
0: Yeah, that's good, Tegan. Perfect. So we're going to give you 60 seconds, of course, 10 questions to win this $1,000, okay?
3: Okay.
0: All right, Tegan, here we go. Your time starts now. What colour is the Hulk?
3: Green.
0: Yes. Who is the leader of the New Zealand National Party?
3: Winston Peters.
0: No, National Party.
3: Chris Philipson.
0: Yes. What Kiwi breakfast cereal is famous for its sports cards?
3: Weeper?
0: Yes, the latest Reacher series is available to stream on what platform?
3: Netflix?
0: Nope.
3: Hulu?
0: Nope.
3: HBO Max?
0: Nope.
3: Amazon?
0: Yes. Phone company 1NZ used to be known as what?
3: Vodafone?
0: Yes. Call me, beat me is a saying from what Disney show?
3: Impossible?
0: Yes. Which New Zealand children's author created Harry McCleary?
3: Roald Dahl?
0: Nope. New Zealand?
3: Pass.
0: Say again?
3: Pass.
0: Cam Røygaard plays what position for the All Blacks?
3: Pass.
0: What does the Kmart brand Anko stand for?
3: Lonely Dog for the...
0: Yes, yep. Correct.
3: Can you repeat the question?
2: Oh, time.
0: You were going really well,
2: yeah,
0: though.
2: Yeah. So Cam Røygaard is the halfback, and what does ANCO stand for? It came up. We see it everywhere. Undies, toys, yes, all over the place.
0: Yeah.
2: It stands for a new kind of, which I guess is true for what it is. So sorry, Tegan, no cash for you today.
3: Thank you.
0: Thanks, Tegan. Go well. Have a great day. Couple of minutes away from eight. Sorry we're a smidge late. Forgive us for that. This is Sienna Sparrow, Just of the News, Material Lover at More FM.

0: This is More FM, Sienna Sparrow, Material Lover. Okay. Whatever you're doing, stop it. Because you want to hear Murder at More FM Manor, even if you haven't played for 3 weeks.
1: Yeah, it is a very big episode. Something major is about to happen, but then I reckon it's a 99.9% chance someone's going to get it right.
2: I agree.
1: So we're going to get a detective that's going to smash the case open today.
0: Turn your mic on, Simon. Stand by.
1: Why don't you turn your mic off halfway through?
0: I adjusted my microphone. It's like adjusting your pants. You have to turn your microphone off.
1: Why is it making such a big noise to adjust your pants? Oh, dear. I don't. Oh, dear. Because anyway, so I didn't hear a peep. Oh, now we're later.
0: You have a way with words. Yeah, sorry, stop talking louder. Murder at More FM Manor. $10,000. It'll go. It's going to go in 10 minutes.
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5: The Tauranga Food Show is on this weekend.
6: Rainy, cloudy and windy with a high of 17. Now, especially on the state highways, you probably just want to drive in the 80s getting anywhere around town. But at the moment, it is probably a slow countdown with how shambles the traffic looks like right now. Along State Highway 2, there's heavy patches pretty much all the way along, and you can expect the usual congestion travelling State Highway 29A.
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14: With UMG, meet the all-new Mazda CX-5. Coming soon, new totality figures show Tauranga property sellers are among those seeing more homes sell for less than their previous purchase price. 10.7% of Tauranga properties resold at a loss in the June quarter. Nationally, 13.1% sold for a loss, the highest level since 2012. And Bay of Plenty rugby player Santo Taumata is back in the Black Ferns for the rest of the 2026 season. The 23-year-old prop is the only Bay of Plenty representative in the 31-player squad.
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15: Morning, Glenn here with the latest at 8. Overseas first, a rare total solar eclipse has been racing across Europe and the North Atlantic. It's where the moon moves between the sun and Earth, blocking the sun. Millions, even possibly tens of millions, stopping to see it. NASA tracking it live too. Here's expert Ernie Wright.
16: It runs into Spain, where we expect more than 15 million people will be watching this eclipse.
15: Yeah, they've been streaming it live online. Back here, National's Chris Pink won't seek re-election this year after challenging Christopher Luxon's leadership. Pink has also been stripped of his government portfolios. Understaffing at Auckland's Waitakere Hospital will be the main topic of a meeting today between nurses and Te Aritu MP Phil Twyford. The nurses' union says it's among the worst staffed and resourced hospitals in the country. The Commerce Commission is stepping in to help Wellington with water issues by providing tougher oversight of Te Aki Wai. Spokesperson John Small says they need to resolve ongoing issues with the network.
17: We'll get better information about things that are important to customers, such as rectifying faults, maintaining the network, minimising leaks.
15: And overseas again, rescue efforts continue in Colombia after this week's 7.4 earthquake. The death toll around 250, but survivors are being found. A 32-year-old woman trapped for 36 hours pulled alive from under slabs of concrete.
4: Sport.
15: In rugby league with Machinery House in a league of their own, a top of the table clash in the NRL tonight. The Panthers hosting the Roosters just before 10. Our Warriors are third and being talked up as genuine title contenders. Coach Andrew Webster saying the team's not getting carried away.
2: We're more worried about what each other's opinions are and what the coaches are telling them, and then they buy in.
15: And football superstar Lionel Messi says he isn't sure he'll play much longer, heartbroken by the death of his father. He passed away last week after a long illness. Messi saying he doesn't know at the moment how to carry on.
3: Sport.
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15: More FM weather with Tyre Master. Four branches across Tauranga and the Mount 0800 Tyre Master. A mostly cloudy one for us all day today. Some patchy rain this morning should clear quickly. Easterly winds and a high of 16 degrees down to 12 tonight. Tomorrow cloudy with showers, a high of 17. Showers ease Saturday.
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0: 8 past 8, very exciting.
1: Yeah, she got a text through on 559 from Rachel. She said, come on, guys, let's do this. I've got too much nervous energy. That's how we feel too.
0: So a big episode on the way, and then we'll open the phones for you to win $10,000 after Taylor Swift. I knew it. I knew you. At more.

0: This is More FM, Taylor Swift. I knew it. I knew it and I knew you. And a lot of texts are coming in saying, I've got to get through on the phones. I know it. So no mucking around. Let's go straight to the episode, then we'll open the phones for $10,000. Here is episode 19.
1: Well, detectives, are we getting any closer to cracking this case? Our guests are certainly getting wary of each other.
2: And so, yeah, that's the story of how I saved Oprah's life.
3: Oh, wow. Guy, that's amazing. How did she thank you for such a heroic act?
2: Oh, she gave me one of those limited edition perfumes. They're absolutely killer.
4: Oh, how sad. You are all hanging out without me now. Strange man, I have letter here I need to post. Where is the letterbox?
3: Oh, sure thing. Where did you get those stamps from? You didn't lick it yourself, did you?
4: How else to stamp? I took them from Office of Handsome Dead Lady.
5: Sergei, you snake! You're not allowed in the crime scene! Wait, what pen did you use on that letter?
2: You have tampered with the evidence? Arrest that man so we can all finally leave this hellhole!
3: Oh, yeah, what they said!
4: Whenever we leave this place, I hope I never have the misfortune of seeing any of you again.
5: Two-way street, Sergei. I sure as heck won't be inviting you to my graduation ceremony.
4: I won't be there to see the worst spy in the world get her silly little hat.
3: Oh. Leave her alone. She's actually the coolest, spunkiest, nicest spy ever.
2: What? Lara is a spy? How did I miss that?
6: I do not feel well.
5: Oh yeah, nice one. Fake a sickie.
6: I am no fraud. I see the light, and my life is flashing before my eyes in slowest of motion. I see my mother staring softly at me. I see thousands of little puppies running around cuddling each other.
5: Jeepers, I think this is for real.
2: Quick, someone who isn't me, do something.
5: Bono, call an ambulance. Bono, what are you doing? Don't just stand there, you dog.
3: Sorry, totally. I'll call the ambulance now. Yeah, that's what I'll do.
5: Yeah.
6: If this is really how I meet my maker, then let these be my final words. I still do not like any of you.
1: Gosh, these suspects are falling like dominoes. Catch up on all episodes on Rover.
7: What?
8: So what, you did?
7: I think we should start a GoFundMe page to do a prequel about Sergei. Because that can't be the end of this character.
0: Sergei Putin is dead.
9: I am back from dead. Sergei is gone.
10: Wow. Are you still alive, mate?
0: Well, okay. So there was a lot in that. Now,
7: but what was I doing in yesterday's episode? You know?
0: I
7: said too much.
0: You've said too much. You're God, dead, mate. Speedy.
7: No, Sergei's dead.
0: Yeah, well, don't you? Well, they're one
10: and
0: the same.
10: Who are you? Which one? Pick a side.
7: Yeah, true.
0: You
7: okay,
0: I've got
7: a big identity crisis coming up.
0: Right, okay. Multiple personality, Sergei is dead. 0800 More FM. Phones are open. You tell us who, how, why. $10,000.
10: Big moment.
0: This is
10: big
0: it, man.
10: Moment.
0: This is it. It's coming up.
11: Aircraft? Cancelled. Workmates? Cancelled. Kids? Cancelled. For now. 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
12: TheMeatbox.co.nz.
13: A high of 17 and rainy, cloudy and windy. And to put simply, congestion. Travelling State Highway 29A, it's congested between the Maungatapu and Barks Corner roundabouts. And travelling State Highway 29 Citybound, it's congested near Tauriko just before Takatimu Drive. And you can expect congested patches travelling along State Highway 2.
12: 95% lean, high protein, low fat mince. TheMeatbox.co.nz.

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7: I wish people could see our text machine here. I call it a text machine, it's just a computer, but all the texts come through and there's hundreds of them with people saying, please pick up the phone, it's me, I know the answer.
0: Yep, some people who have just joined in the last week, a lot who have been here from the start. It's great. So we've just heard the episode. Sergey's gone.
7: Yeah. Actually, I'll tell you the interesting thing. Today, though, there's, and I can't quite work this out, there's a lot of texts that have got it wrong when we've been so close. Mm. Well, let's go to the Waikato. Hello, Jules.
9: Morning.
0: Morning. Morning, Jules. Whereabouts in the Waikato are you?
9: Hamilton.
0: Okay, in the Tron.
7: Jules, right. You wee ripper. You've got through, and I you could see our phone logs. There's thousands of people in an instant that tried to get through. You somehow fluked it, so well done.
9: I can't believe it.
7: Right. So, Jules, you know the deal from here on. We need you to give us the three components, and we will give you, in return, if you're correct, $10,000. So, Jules, who did the murder, please?
9: Bono.
7: Bono did the murder. How did Bono commit the murder?
9: He poisoned the goon sack of wine.
7: He poisoned the goon sack of wine.
0: The old goon sack, eh?
7: And, potentially for $10,000, why did Bono poison the goon sack of wine?
9: For inheritance of the manor.
7: Jules, just again, in the interest of absolutely being specific, can you please repeat those three things? Who did it? How did they do it? Why did they do it?
9: Bono poisoned the goon sack of wine for inheritance of the manor.
7: Jules, for $10,000.
0: Yes.
7: No.
0: Oh my gosh. Sorry, Jules.
9: No, that's okay.
7: Thank you for trying, Jules. We're so we thought you had that. Sorry, Jules.
9: No, that's okay. Thank you, guys.
7: Thanks for trying.
0: Still here tomorrow. I can't believe that.
7: Now the text has gone completely bonkers.
0: The money is still available. And so many of you know the answer. So tomorrow, we go again, boys. We go again.
7: Honestly, the text is just brilliant.
0: Oh, my God.
7: Can't stand this. It's ruining my life. It wasn't the goon sack.
0: We said there was a 99.9% chance it was going to go today. Well, look at that.
7: Two of the three are still correct. That's another same.
0: I know.
7: Tomorrow, same time at more.

0: This is More FM, 25 past 8, Pink and Just Like Fire. I can't wait for Friday already with Murder at More FM Manor. It's, man, that was great. Very exciting. Heaps of people now have got it on text, like heaps and heaps.
1: It's going to be busy tomorrow.
0: Holy.
1: Because we've got the crew cut.
0: Crew cut, yeah.
1: As well. We might have to have a reshuffle.
0: You want busy. Folks, this is why you need to keep listening to your family here, Simon and Lana and the Brekkie Club, because next week is a smashing week for you. We have got, starting on Monday, 20 trips over 20 days to Australia. And we'll give you flights and accommodation. So every day for 20 days, we'll give away a trip to Australia with a comp.
1: Yeah, we will give you more details as Monday rolls around, but we'll let you know how you can get in the draw to win that. But just a beautiful escape this time of year.
0: Absolutely.
1: Perfect. Just a weekend, long weekend, whatever you want to do.
0: So keep it here. Starting Monday next, 20 trips over 20 days to Australia with us on the Brekkie Club. And also next week, Olivia Dean tickets.
1: Yeah, the first headline show at the brand new, well, same place, new name, Western Springs Bowl.
0: Yeah.
1: So we've got, we're going to have tickets for you to win to go along to that. These are the tickets that everybody wants to go along to.
0: Every day next week, double pass for Olivia Dean from us. So that'll be, I mean, that's going to be, that'll sell out in no time.
1: Now, we're still working on how we do this exactly.
0: Mm.
1: But remember yesterday you said that you would do a duet with me?
0: Well, while thinking about it, yeah.
1: Oh, you sort of said it loosely enough that we kind of took that, like, signed the contract.
0: Oh, really?
1: Wham, bam, thank you, ma'am. So it'll be something along those lines.
0: Great.
1: But you have to commit to singing for our wonderful family of listeners to win tickets. And, you know, if you don't, that's all well and good. You can go home, but everyone has to stay home.
0: Okay, so, right. So,
1: yeah.
0: big week next week. 20 trips over 20 days to Australia and Olivia Dean tickets every day on this show. Thank you for listening every single morning. We love being part of your family.
1: And, of course, we're assuming someone will win the $10,000 tomorrow.
0: Yeah, true that. You could see the way this is More FM.

0: This is More FM, Ed Sheeran and Camera, 8:30. News and sport coming up. Pretty crazy how that old political coup all worked out yesterday, wasn't it? I was watching that with interest.
1: I heard someone say there's only one thing worse than a coup, and that's when the coup doesn't work.
0: A failed coup. That's true. That's actually true. Yeah.
1: No, it's just awkward, isn't it? Imagine if there was a coup here and then you try. It's sort of.
0: Oh, that's
1: you know what it reminded me of? What? It reminded me on Treasure Island, which we've both done, where they try and roll a captain.
0: Yeah.
1: It's exactly the same thing. And then there's always that awkward thing where someone's neck's got to be put on the line because you have to commit to the cause, but then you realise half your mates aren't with you.
0: Actually, that's true because there is that yuck feeling because the producer's always getting your ear saying, do you think anybody's going to overthrow you? I go, I don't think so. And they go,
1: oh, surely not. We talk about
0: that. We just heard something off. And I go, what'd you hear? And then you become really paranoid.
1: And then you're found crying in the portal.
0: Which is a really unpleasant trait. Now, I've got a question for you, Lana, and for you at home. It's an innocuous question. It's not going to change the world. But it's something that I noticed that I do, but everybody, literally everybody on my street, does not do when it comes to wheelie bin day.
1: You're the only one that does it.
0: And I, hand on heart, I'm the only one in the whole street. I look down the street. That does this with their wheelie bins. And I'm thinking, again, it's not going to.
1: Is this me? Which usually you should if you're the only one in the street doing it.
0: I'll explain what it is coming in 8 minutes.
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4: Rainy, cloudy and windy with a high of 17, and there's still congestion pretty much everywhere from the looks of it. Travelling State Highway 29 citybound is especially bad. It's congested near Tauranga or just before Takatimu Drive. And travelling State Highway 29A, there's still the usual congestion between the Maungatapu and Barks Corner roundabout, and expect congestion along State Highway 2.
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2: With UMG, meet the all-new Mazda CX-5 coming soon. Western Bay District Council is carrying out a survey of the harbour floor over the next 2 weeks between Katikati and Matakana Island. Work being done to look at long-term options for managing treated wastewater from Katikati and potentially replacing the pipeline. And Bay of Plenty have named a mainly unchanged side for this Saturday's Ranfurly Shield Challenge in the Hilux NPC. Cole Forbes switching wings to replace Joe Weber at 11. Regan Weir takes the 14 jersey. Kickoff against Canterbury, 2:05 Saturday.
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4: Morning, Glenn here with the latest at 8.30. The Commerce Commission is stepping in to lead stronger oversight for Wellington water provider Te Aki Wai. It includes better reporting on faults. Spokesperson John Small says they really want to help.
5: They've got a whole range of issues about how to replace and upgrade that network.
4: Our intelligence agency claims young people are more susceptible to online violent extremist narratives, and AI is playing a part. The latest SIS report says the security landscape has really become more difficult over the past year. A youth and two others aged 18 and 20 have been arrested after attacking a man in Huntley while he slept in his van. It's claimed they approached wearing balaclavas, assaulted the man and then stole his vehicle. There's concern for our native katipo, with the Aussie redback spider appearing here more and more. Interbreeding the main worry, which could mean we lose our only spider species with a Māori name. Overseas, US President Trump claims his nation now has total control over the Hormuz Strait. And it's thought the number of people trying to catch a total solar eclipse in Europe this morning could be in the tens of millions. Balloon crew Jared and Tessa watched it from Iceland.
6: It was almost as if you were indoors and it was just, you were dimming the lights. It was almost instant.
7: I had birds flying over us all day and then they just like disappeared. Kind of creepy.
4: Sport. In rugby with Shift 4, Richie Mwanga will start for Canterbury in the NPC on Saturday when they defend the Ranfurly Shield against North Harbour. There is a lot of chat. Mwanga will be heading to South Africa soon to join our All Blacks. Round 3 of the NPC starts 7:10 tonight, Wellington hosting North Harbour. And 15 Kiwi swimmers are representing us in the US at the Pan Pacific Champs in California. Winning 5 Commonwealth medals, Erica Fairweather qualified 2nd fastest for this afternoon's 200-metre freestyle final. Zoe Pedersen, 8th quickest for the 50-metre butterfly final.
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4: More FM weather with Tyre Master. 4 branches across Tauranga and the Mount 0800 Tyre Master. A mostly cloudy one for us all day today. Some patchy rain this morning should clear quickly. Easterly winds and a high of 16 degrees down to 12 tonight. Tomorrow cloudy with showers, a high of 17. Showers ease Saturday.
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9: It is 23 minutes away from 9. Coming next, turns out I do something very differently from all the people in my street.
10: Kevin's texting, is it that you put your bins too close together?
9: No.
10: Oh, okay.
9: Good thought, Kevin, but wrong.
10: Okay.
9: I'll tell you what it is. After this great song from Alex Warren, Passenger, at more.

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1: If you want to see Alex when he's here, 24th, 22nd, 21st of August, I'm just having a look. There's a couple of tickets left for the Spark Arena show.
0: Yeah.
1: And there's a few for one of the Christchurch shows. The other one looks like it's pretty much sold out. So yeah, check out Ticketmaster for more, but not long till he's here.
0: Beautiful. 20 to 9. So Wheelie Bin Day is a big day for everybody. Yeah, I hate forgetting it. It's a big day.
2: Oh, you know, huge.
0: There's nothing. It's like there are a couple of things in my life that give me a great deal of satisfaction, and they're just seemingly quite innocuous. One is stacking the groceries after I bought them. I just love that feeling. Two is checking the mailbox when you get something pretty cool. And three is putting the wheelie bins out. I love that. Especially when it's full and you know you've got as much in there
1: when
0: as you
1: can. It looks like you shouldn't get much more in.
0: Yeah,
1: and you're like, watch me.
0: Yeah, and you've got one bag and you go, can I get it in?
1: Yeah.
0: And you get it in and it's just, oh, you walk away a happy person.
1: And then you realise, it's my neighbour's bin, but I still got it in.
2: You do need to get out more, right? Yeah.
0: So here this is. I put the wheelie bins out. Every day I do this and I look down the street just by chance and notice I'm the only one that does it. So the wheelie bin goes out, go down the driveway, over the berm, and so it's tilted on a 45 degree angle, so the wheels are riding the bin. Then I go over the berm edge, which is kind of the curbing, and then rest the wheelie bin down on the street. It's sitting now on the street.
1: Yeah, yep.
0: You do that?
1: Yeah. Because I find if you don't do that, people can park in front of it.
0: Oh, well, I never thought about that. That's not.
1: And that must. I always think for the rubbish truck driver, that must be so annoying, having cars in the way where the big arm comes down. And then that's your bin that's not picked up. So to just cut any risk of that, she's out on the road. Well, she's parallel parked.
0: That's a tremendous thing. I never thought that. That's a woman's head right there. I never thought that, but that makes a lot of sense.
1: Oh, thanks.
0: But so I always do it just because it feels tidier to me. It's like it's on the street. It's not, of course, inhibiting access because it's a wide street.
2: Well, it sort of is because you're blocking a car park.
3: Yeah.
1: But the car park needs to be blocked.
2: For the entire day.
1: Well, how do you think the driver's going to get your bin?
2: But they do somehow. Because when I used to live in a townhouse and there were, you know, heaps of people parked out on the street, the bins are out and somehow they seem to manage.
0: They so actually think, do. They right. do. Speedy's right. They do. They manage. They've got
2: do they
0: the
2: go
0: guns.
2: Up and over and down or something, or do they like?
3: No, they jump out of the truck and move it.
1: Oh
2: yeah.
1: No!
2: Yeah.
1: Do you they can't really? Have them yeah. doing that all day.
3: Yeah. Have you not watched them?
0: No.
3: Oh.
0: Well, mine's on the street.
3: Maybe mine's fascinating. Yeah, you're taking up a car park. What would be more beneficial, Simon Andrew, is actually you walk down your street and you put all the red, blue, pink bins all together side by side. That would be more beneficial as opposed to taking up
0: that?
3: A car park.
0: How can I do that?
1: He's not taking a whole car park. It's just the front bit outside his driveway.
3: He can't park a car there because he's got his flaming bin on the road.
0: Well, hey, so talk to Lana as well.
1: Yeah,
3: your flaming bin too.
1: Yeah, but what? I just
0: take the heat for all of
1: it. Imagine how long it would take the poor person to get out of the car every time and move everyone's bins when they can just pop it down on the berm. No one's home during the day.
2: Everyone's, I don't know. When I lived in a townhouse, there were people parked out the street all the time, especially if you're close to the town or whatever, walking into and from work. I just always keep it on the berm, keep it out of the way. You just never know if someone needs to pull over or whatever. If everything was on the road, then you'd have no parking anywhere.
1: But that's not everything.
0: Yeah, gee, cool news to accept. That's what they do.
2: Oh, these days they want us to have like 30 bins as well. One
0: problem.
2: For your lids, one for your house.
1: Oh, he's
2: fathers.
1: Still going.
2: Yeah, who's he wants to? Bloody hell. Oh, I just think that the world's gone mad. This is PC gone mad. You can't say anything these days. Oh, I said I like black jelly beans the other day and someone told me off.
3: Heavens,
1: Speedy. It's strange how much you suit that.
0: This is News Talk ZB, but you sound like Tom from Joe Mooter, who used to ring the show all the time.
2: Well, since my character in Mooter at More of Your Men has been killed off, I'm workshopping other alter egos.
0: Actually, one thing I've just thought of, though, Lan, because in here, you clearly put your bin on the curb as well, Bondi.
3: Yeah, beside my neighbour's bin.
0: So it's two for
1: grass.
0: Two.
3: Yeah, on the grass.
0: On the grass. So it's two for two, which is really, I'm not making it up. I was the only one. I checked the bins. I'm the only one that went roadside versus curb.
3: Yeah.
0: But Lana, when the bin person uses the truck, they empty the bin, they'll always, their machine always puts it back on the berm, not on the road.
1: See, but
0: it?
1: I've had mixed, I think mostly yes, but I've also found mine sometimes further out onto the road.
0: Oh, have you?
1: Yeah, it just puts it down. I don't really care because I'm like, as long as it's empty, it's fine. But
0: okay.
1: Do you think there's a rubbish truck driver listening? Because we're all here guessing. It would be nice to actually talk to someone who is behind the wheel of that truck, which, by the way, appears to have two steering wheels. You can drive it from both sides. Isn't that cool?
0: That is cool. Hey, that's a really good idea. If there is a person that drives those big trucky things, can you tell us what do you prefer?
1: Yes.
0: So text us or call us, please. 0800 More FM. That's our phone number. 0800
1: call the union.
0: Or text.
2: Yeah.
0: And whilst that's coming in, text to 559, a completely unscientific random text poll. Just put road, so it's on the road for your bin or on the curb. Where do you put your bin?
1: Mm.
0: And then we'll just solve the problem.
1: Up or down.
0: Up or down. There you go. And then that'll take the stress out of life.
2: Nice.
1: Speeding may still cause cars.
0: It's a quarter to nine. This is more.
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9: BYD at Ebbet Tauranga.
10: Rainy, cloudy and windy with a high of 17, and there's still congestion pretty much everywhere from the looks of it. Travelling State Highway 29 citybound is especially bad. It's congested near Tauriko just before Takatimu Drive. And Travelling State Highway 29A, there's still the usual congestion between the Maungatapu and Barks Corner roundabout, and expect congestion along State Highway 2.
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4: Wow, there's hundreds of texts and they're all leaning one way.
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4: But, yeah.
5: Do you reckon they're not our way? Eh? We put our bins.
4: Nah, it's disappointing.
5: On the edge of the road, so down over the curb.
4: Yeah, so your wheels go over the curb, onto the road, your bins actually sitting on the road.

0: Okay. So basically, we go to the organ grinder. Hamish drives one of those trucks in South Otago. G'day, Hamish.
1: Kia ora, team.
2: Kia ora. So what, Hamish? What are we doing? What's happening?
0: So we're too scared to ask, Hamish.
2: I'm too scared.
0: Now, come on.
1: Preference, I drove in the past for we live in truck down these ways. Preference is on the curb, because if you've got it in the gutter, when the arm comes out, it pushes out towards the footpath and it knocks the wheels and damages the wheels on them, and that's how they get broken.
0: Hey.
1: So on the curb is the preference. Pull up, pick her up, job done.
2: Okay, so it's a hard one to stomach, but we will, Hamish, because you are the voice of authority. Yeah. Can I ask you this question, Hamish? What about, say, these townhouses where there is no berm per se, and they end up putting them on the footpath? Because what about people going on the footpath?
1: Driving on the footpath?
2: The wheelie bin sitting on the footpath, like, say, if they're on the curb where the footpath is the edge of the road, you know, where there's no berm.
0: They don't have berm.
2: Yeah.
1: I'm with you. Yep. Yeah. No, still leave her up on there, not on the road. Mm. Oh. You're away laughing.
0: Interesting.
1: The arm can reach quite a wee way.
0: So can you, if there's a car parked there, can your arms go over the car to grab the bin behind the car? Do they do that? Or do you have to get out of your truck?
1: No, they don't. No, you have to hop out the truck. And nine times out of ten, if you're a good bugger like myself, we'll hop out and we'll move the bin. But you might get the odd one that doesn't feel like getting out on the day.
2: Because
1: you might be unfortunate.
2: That must really add to your time, Hamish. If you're having to get out, you know, a couple of bins per street, that would extend your day remarkably, wouldn't it, after a while?
1: 100%. 100%.
0: Yeah, but hang on, Hamish, you're sitting on your ass all day, so it's quite good for your legs to get off and get to do your steps, isn't it, Hamish? We're actually helping your health there, mate.
1: Well, moral of the story, chuck her on the berm or the curb, not on the road, and you'd be a better citizen for it.
2: Good man. Thank you, Hamish.
0: Well, can I
1: not a problem. Have a lovely
0: no,
1: day.
0: Hang on,
2: oh, sorry,
0: Hamish.
2: Still
0: hang on,
2: arguing.
0: Sorry,
3: well, run, Hamish.
0: No, hang on, Hamish. Before you go, I didn't, Hamish. I think you do sound like a good bugger, but I'm not sure I accept the argument that if it's on the roadside, you're saying when the arm pushes back, there's a danger of pushing the wheels of the bin to the curb and damaging the wheels. Is that what you said?
1: Yes, that's right.
2: Well,
0: I don't
2: deep
0: accept
2: gutter.
0: That.
3: Well, you don't work in the industry, Simon, and you've never seen it happen.
1: I reckon,
3: Hamish is right here, he's telling
1: us. I reckon what you should do on wheelie bin day, you put your picnic chair out there and make a packed lunch, and you sit there and you ask your driver what his personal preference is.
2: Yeah, pick your fight, Simon. I've noticed
1: you'll
2: how I've backed down.
1: You'll have to get annual leave approval, though, of course.
0: You sound like a good man, Hamish.
2: Thanks, Hamish.
3: I had a feeling this might happen, Simon. So Bondi and I have taken the liberty of putting some sad organ music in front of you. Could you please hit play? And I think you two owe an apology.
2: No, but wait. Before we do, scrap the sad music for a second. What about people with, like, since I've recently broke my leg, if we're having to put them on the footpath,
0: get them, Mum.
2: How are we supposed to get through? Or mums with prams?
0: Get them, Mum.
2: If the bins are, if you don't have a curb, like in those townhouses.
3: Yeah, there's always going to be exceptions to the rule. But Hamish has said,
2: ram raid them
3: by
2: all
3: and
2: off?
3: Large, you guys have made people's lives incredibly difficult.
0: Well, who made Hamish the roadside collection spokesperson?
4: You did, when you said, call us if you're an expert, because I want to talk to you.
2: Turn his mic off. Yeah. I'm not interested.
0: I agree. So, you can stick your sad music up your bum, because Lana and I aren't apologising.
3: How disappointing.
2: Well, I'm just thinking of all the old ladies that are stuck between two red bins on the side of the road because they can't get the mobility scooter through.
0: That's, and I'm, what you
2: just
0: said,
2: just jump
0: Lana.
2: On board, jump on board.
0: Yeah, exactly what she said. Well done, Lana.
4: They're going to get picked up by the next rubbish truck, aren't they?
2: Yeah, they are.
4: Thrown in the back. Simon told me to stay here.
0: So he didn't achieve world peace with that argument, sadly.

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1: You know how I've suddenly become the eclipse chick?
0: You have. I like it, though. I like it. Suits you.
1: Well, the countdown continues for the time where here in New Zealand we will get our first total solar eclipse since 1965. That's going to happen around Dunedin at 4:17 in the afternoon on the 22nd of July in 2 years' time. It'll go for 2 minutes and 51 seconds. Well, today, on the other side of the world, for the Northern Hemisphere, they have got a major total solar eclipse. They've been talking about this for a while. Regions of Greenland, Iceland, Portugal and Northern Spain are going to witness one actually pretty soon. This one's a bit shorter than ours. It's going to go for 2 minutes and 18 seconds.
0: And the full eclipse, does that mean full darkness?
1: Yeah, full darkness.
0: Cool.
1: Yeah, during the day, which is just crazy. And I know that they've been warning everybody to wear really, like, sunglass sales have been going through the roof because everyone wants to actually see it and to see if look at the sun, obviously, which is incredibly damaging. And they said you could be left with the imprint of the eclipse on your eye for up to 3 years, or it could actually partially blind you if you look right at it without some proper glasses on.
0: That's so crazy you saying that. I have a memory of an eclipse when I was at primary school, and the warning like that was carried, and I was petrified I was going to be blind.
1: Yeah. Did you look? Did you?
0: I looked.
1: Yeah. Because apparently you can wear welding masks as well. I never thought I'd need one.
0: That's a sexy look.
1: But maybe we should order ours for 2 years.
0: We'll all look like those minions.
1: Yeah.
0: So that's great.
1: So that's later on. Yeah, later on today over in the Northern Hemisphere. So I'm sure there'll be plenty of videos.
0: Cool. This is more. Hello.

0: This is More FM Jelly Roll. I think he's just split up from his wife. I read that story.
1: Oh, dear.
0: Yeah, unfortunately for Jelly. And you ain't nothing but a liar for his wife. A couple of minutes after nine.
1: On the way after 9 o'clock, there is a house for sale in Auckland, and heads are turning because it comes with it a whole lot of nostalgia from 90s television in New Zealand. So we need to talk about this. You can buy it for yourself, but boy, she comes with a price tag.
0: What sort of price tag?
1: Mills. Oh, like what? North of...
0: Oh, great. I like, love north of...
1: Okay, it's $9 million. Valued
0: what?
1: At valued at nine, so it may go for more.
0: And it's owned formerly by a famous person.
1: Yeah.
0: Well,
1: I know.
0: I love these real estate stories.
1: And no, it's not the Crisco house, a.k.a. Kim.com's house. It's a different one.
0: Okay.
1: Yeah.
0: On the way after nine.
2: 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Accurate traffic. 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
3: A high of 17 and rainy, cloudy and windy. And there's still pretty much the same congestion all around the city at the moment. On State Highway 29 and 36 city bound, there's congested patches near Tauriko just before Takatimu Drive. And you can expect congestion along State Highway 2. And travelling State Highway 29A, you can expect the usual congestion along there as well.
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10: Morning, Glenn here with the latest at 9. The latest report from our spy agency, the SIS, shows outside forces are not the only threat to New Zealand's security. Director General Andrew Hampden says domestic violent extremists are being heavily influenced, especially online.
11: Anti-Semitism, Islamophobia, as that language becomes more normal, the harder it is for my agency.
10: National leader Christopher Luxon has stripped all government portfolios from Chris Penk, accusing him of spearheading a leadership challenge. Political commentator Lara Greaves says it is unusual to sack someone from cabinet for a lack of loyalty, but Luxon had to do something. New data from Cotality shows about 1 in 5 people selling homes in Auckland are selling for less than they bought them for. That covers the period from April to June. And Health NZ hasn't been able to give a time frame for replacing flea-infested carpets at Auckland Hospital. There have been masses of reports. A former senior project manager told RNZ there are about 40 carpeted hallways across the hospital's wards and departments. In sport, Kiwi golfer Ryan Fox returns to the PGA Tour tomorrow for the first time since winning the Open Championship, teeing off early tomorrow. He's in Memphis for the first FedEx Cup event, a big change going back to the US summer.
12: It was certainly a shock to the system getting off the plane. All of a sudden it's 32 degrees and humid.
10: And in the States, the Los Angeles Lakers basketball team is about to be sold for a record $21 billion, the bid being led by former Disney CEO Bob Iger and investor Joshua Kushner. That's the brother of Jared, yeah, President Trump's son-in-law.
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10: More FM weather with Tyre Master. 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A mostly cloudy one for us all day today. Some patchy rain this morning should clear quickly. Easterly winds and a high of 16 degrees down to 12 tonight. Tomorrow cloudy with showers, a high of 17. Showers ease Saturday.
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0: goodbye. This is More FM, Dean Lewis, and How Do I Say Goodbye?
1: I love looking at flash houses for sale.
0: Same.
1: Always doing it. Can't stop. It's just like kind of like the life you haven't had yet.
0: I'm with you on that.
1: So there's a house for sale at the moment. It's just gone back up. It's been a while since it's been on the market with a GV of about 9 mil.
0: Oh.
1: Mm. And it has returned to the market. It was sold quite a few years ago, 2004. By this lady here.
2: I've got fantastic news. Natural Glow's back and it's better than ever.
1: Suzanne Paul. We love her, don't we? Suzanne Paul sold this back when she was going through financial trouble for $4 million. And now, with a valuation of around 9 mil, it's expected to hit that or maybe even 10. It features 5 bedrooms, Mediterranean style and gorgeous pool, harbour views, 3 levels, 686 square metres of living space. It is
0: 686 square metres?
1: Yeah. Some parts of it you could argue are dated, but if you like that Mediterranean kind of style, it's definitely throughout the entire house. And once again, Auckland property, just bogus anyway.
0: That's so massive.
1: Yeah. So, yeah.
0: Those luminous spheres paid off, didn't they?
1: Didn't they just? TV in the 90s. So where's your Mediterranean-styled mansion?
0: Not happening. Not happening. Wow, that's... Damn. I'm actually looking at it now. So jump online, you can see it. It's a pretty cool... As you say, it's a wee bit dated now, that look. But
1: it's still been kept nice. Like, there's beautiful marble benches and everything. So it's all on one roof at the moment because it is for sale. You won't have to search long to find it.
0: Crazy. This is The Killers now. Mr. Brightside at More.

0: This is More FM, Wilson Phillips, and Hold On. Well, you don't have to hold on for long. Starting next Monday, it's important we tell you about this, 20 trips over 20 days to Australia, we're going to give them away.
1: Yeah, not just one person, for two, so it's a nice couples trip or best friend trip. So listen out for that from Monday.
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0: This is More FM. Miles Smith, Stay If You Want to Dance. Well, unfortunately, we can't stay. Love to, but things to do.
1: Yeah, we've actually had to move the crew cut for tomorrow. Not move it out, but it's going to be earlier, just because we've got another guest for the $10,000 murder at More FM Manor, which we thought would have gone today.
0: We were
1: I know
0: all convinced.
1: Half the nation thought it would go.
0: Yeah, we were all convinced. So, yes, just after 8 o'clock, you've got to be listening. Even if you haven't been playing along, you get through on the phone, you'll have a crack for $10,000.
1: So that and early crew cut, oh, face the music, she's all go.
0: Good stuff. Hey, listen, take care of yourselves. Just a reminder too, starting next week, 20 trips over 20 days to Australia. We'll have them here
1: Woo!
0: For you. See you tomorrow.
1: Bye-bye.
0: Bye.
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8: Glenn here at 10. A former National Party press secretary thinks an attempted coup was a disaster. Speaking to RNZ, Janet Wilson says MP Chris Pink was the fall guy, losing his ministerial portfolios.
9: This is the worst of all outcomes. This has blighted the rest of National's campaign.
8: Kiwi businesses want more solutions to trade obstacles. Export NZ's pre-election blueprint claims barriers outside of tariffs are costing about $9 billion a year. And data from Cotality shows around 13% of homes sold in the June quarter went for less than what people bought them for, the highest for that figure in over a decade. In sport, Kiwi golfer Ryan Fox is back on the PGA Tour from 5:25 tomorrow morning, playing in Memphis. It's been almost a month since Fox won the Open Championship. Lots of celebrating since.
10: It's kind of nice to just get out and play, and we'll see how that goes over the next couple of days.
8: And surfing legend Kelly Slater continues to defy Father Time. Now 54, the 11-time world champ is still alive at the Tahiti Pro and faces Olympic silver medalist Jack Robinson in the third round.
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11: 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Today, periods of rain, some heavy, clearing and then remaining cloudy with a chance of a shower. We've got that orange heavy rain warning till 3 p.m, high of 16. Tomorrow, rain with heavy falls, clearing to partly cloudy in the afternoon and light winds and a high of 18. And our Saturday, looking a bit better, partly cloudy, just a chance of a shower from the morning, light winds, then southwesterlies developing in the evening and a high of 19.
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2: We were strangers at the bar. 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Said, my dear, you're not the only one. Spent the night there at my place. That night became 100 days. And I shared all my deepest secrets with you. Soon enough, well, I found out you're something I can't live without. And every time I close my eyes, I miss you.

0: miles on it. The Bay's 93.4 More FM, Kane Brown Marshmallow teaming up for Miles on It. And quite an exciting day today, actually. I know the weather's a bit stink, but tonight, the official launch of the Tauranga Arts Festival for another year. We already knew that sort of headlined by a really iconic international act in Macy Gray. But the official sort of, schedule, program, that sort of stuff is going to be unveiled tonight as part of things as well. So obviously we'll let you know how things are going to shake out, but such a cool event for our region. And the fact that they could pull in like a Macy Gray is also really exciting as well. Nickelback, Someday next on The Bay's More FM.
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0: Almost 11 o'clock on the Bay's 93.4 Mori FM, and the excitement is certainly building a little bit around the region for our Whai women's team. They are preparing for their tauihi season. This is, if you see our local basketball team here, they tip off their season. That's the correct basketball terminology, yeah, tip off. They do start their season a little later on next month, but they have been announcing the new players, the new signings, or the returning players that are coming back to the team as well. Check out that Whai Basketball Facebook page as well. But yeah, a little bit of excitement as things get underway. They'll obviously play all their home games at QEYC as well, which is cool.
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8: Glenn here at 11. Heavy rain warnings and watches have been issued across the Bay of Plenty and East Coast. Up to 120 mil of rain could fall around Gisborne, about 80 mil west of Kawerau. National MP Chris Bishop has denied being part of a recent leadership challenge in the National Party.
9: Absolutely not. I'm pretty annoyed that some of the rumours around that are completely unfounded. Chris Pink was acting on his own and it is what it is.
8: In the States, the son of Hollywood giant Rob Reiner, Nick Reiner, has officially been indicted for the murder of his parents. Rob and wife Michelle were stabbed to death in their home in LA. And America's controversial ICE agency plans to give agents gloves that can deliver pretty strong electric shocks. In sport, Kiwi golfer Ryan Fox will play alongside fellow major winner Adam Scott when he returns to the PGA Tour in the States in Memphis tomorrow morning.
10: Very excited to play with Scotty. I've got to know him pretty well over the last few years out on tour, and he's one of the nice guys out there.
8: He tees off around 5:30. And in basketball, former MVP Russell Westbrook has announced his retirement after a legendary 18-year career. You might have seen him on TV here too in ads for BNZ promoting the game.
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11: 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Today, periods of rain, some heavy, clearing, and then remaining cloudy with a chance of a shower. We've got that orange heavy rain warning till 3 p.m, high of 16. Tomorrow, rain with heavy falls, clearing to partly cloudy in the afternoon and light winds and a high of 18. And our Saturday, looking a bit better, partly cloudy, just a chance of a shower from the morning, light winds, then southwesterlies developing in the evening and a high of 19.
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The Bay's 93.4 Maury Finn, that here on a discount day with 14 cents off a litre at all of the Gulf fuel stations around our region until about 6 o'clock tomorrow morning. Caltex also got theirs on till the same time tomorrow too, so at least you can top up the tank today. High school hit from Spice Girls after this one from Samba. It's Homewrecker on The Bay's Maury Finn.

0: Hey there, this is Simon Mana. Tomorrow on the show, Murder at More FM Manor. Surely it has to go just after 8 for 10K, and we face the music for $5,000 just after 7.
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2: 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Our colors will fade eventually, so if our time is running out, day after day, we'll make the mundane a masterpiece. 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

0: The Bay's 93.4 Maury Finn Bits and Boone and his latest Time of My Life, as we've just got a couple of days to go before our Bay of Plenty Steamers. They take on Canterbury, 2:05 kickoff this Saturday afternoon for the Ramphilly Shield. That is what is at stake. So they have named their team for this game as well. And mainly unchanged from that last game last weekend as well. A couple of slight tweaks to the team. So fingers crossed our boys can get the job done. First time in 22 years that they could be bringing the Ramphilly Shield home to the Bay, which will be very exciting. So if you do want to check that game out, obviously it is available free to air, free to watch through TVNZ Plus, also on Sky Sport as well. Girl is on fire. Alicia Keys, Girl on Fire, next on the Bay's Maury Finn.
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9: It'll be a chilly weekend down south, but predicting a heater of a game as the Bay of Plenty Steamers get set for their first Ramphilly Shield Challenge since 2021. Coach Richard Watt naming a mainly unchanged lineup from last week's win over Northland, switching Cole Forbes to his opposite wing to replace Joe Weber at 11. Regan Weir taking the 14 jersey. If the Steamers are successful in winning the Log Award, it will coincide with the exact same date the Bay last won the Shield, August 15, 2004. Kickoff at One New Zealand Stadium gets Canterbury, 2:05 Saturday. There's no

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0: Approaching midday on the base 93.4 Mori FM. Very excited about this one. We are bringing you Olivia Dean on the Art of Loving World Tour live at the Western Springs Bowl. This one coming up 17th of October. What an iconic venue to be at as well, eh? So, if you want to head along to this, make the trip up to Auckland for it. Just jump on to our Mori FM Facebook or Instagram and we could hook you up with a double pass. You can win it that way. Obviously, search up Olivia Dean on your Rover app as well and we'll get you all those details.
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12: Glenn here at midday. People across Bay of Plenty and the east coast of the North Island could be getting drenched at some point. Heavy rain warnings and watches out with between 80 and 120 mil of rain predicted for some parts. Wellington Mayor Andrew Little has had his say on the National Party's leadership challenge, effectively calling it a big distraction.
13: The only message I would have for every Chris in Parliament is this is a really important election and this is a country that is in desperate need of good, sound leadership.
12: Two men and a woman have been arrested after drugs, cash and two shotguns were seized in Hastings. They'll all be in court next month. And brain injury rehab services have returned to Christchurch. The Canterbury region's lacked specialist treatment since 2020. In sport,
14: the win goes to Erica Fairweather of New Zealand.
12: From the US and the Pan Pacific Swimming Champs in California, five Commonwealth Games medals. Erica Fairweather's hot form continuing, winning her heat to make the final of the 200 metres freestyle at 25 past two this afternoon. And Kiwi golfer Ryan Fox plays his first tournament as a major champ tomorrow morning, teeing off in Memphis at 5:25. He hasn't played in about a month.
15: Probably a nice comeback down to earth when I've wailed into the trees, first tee shot of the day or something.
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16: More FM Bay of Plenty weather with Tyre Master, your tyre mag and alignment specialist, tyremaster.co.nz. Today, periods of rain, some heavy, clearing and then remaining cloudy with a chance of a shower. We've got that orange heavy rain warning till 3 p.m, high of 16. Tomorrow, rain with heavy falls, clearing to partly cloudy in the afternoon and light winds and a high of 18. And our Saturday, looking a bit better, partly cloudy, just a chance of a shower from the morning, light winds, then southwesterlies developing in the evening and a high of 19.
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